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3: It's 10 degrees in Canberra, sunny today, going for a top of 18. From the Capital Radio Newsroom, good morning. I'm Tia Priest-Willamott. ACT public servants have voted to reject the government's latest pay offer. The offer would have seen public servants receive a 3% increase each year for 3 years. However, 63% of voters knocked the offer back. ACT Region Secretary Maddie Northam says the offer wasn't accepted because it quite simply didn't hit the mark.
4: And look, CPSU members have today sent the government a powerful message. This offer isn't good enough. It's not good enough not to have a cost of living payment this year, and it's not good enough to send workers backwards. We're in a cost of living crisis, and they thought 3% a year was good enough, and obviously workers didn't agree.
3: Public Service Minister Rachel Stephen-Smith says the government would keep negotiating in good faith following the ballot result. A landmark study warns rising seas could cost Australia hundreds of billions of dollars in property and land damage. Scientists warn every 10 centimetre rise in sea levels will triple the frequency of severe flood events along the coast. Analysts say the data is driving an unfair rise in insurance costs. Support services are encouraging Australians to make a safety plan this World Suicide Prevention Day. An average of 9 people each day are lost to suicide in Australia. Lifeline Chairman Professor Steve Moylan says it can be hard to know how to manage emotions when you become overwhelmed.
5: A safety plan that's been prepared in a calmer moment gives you practical steps and trusted people and safe places to turn to. Beyond Now is Lifeline's free safety planning app, and it helps people create a personalised plan they can use when things get tough.
3: If you or someone you know needs help, contact Lifeline on 13 11 14. And Canberra now has one less bare wall, with a new mural debuting in Belconnen on the side of a local resident's house. It features Kylie Minogue and Nick Cave, inspired by the song Where the Wild Roses Grow. Local artist and painter Lawrence Tan says it's been given a warm reception.
6: The community was very positive about it. I get to meet the neighbours around that setup, and even online people seem to like it.
7: Sports update.
3: In the NRLW, Canberra Raiders coach Darren Borthwick says he's surprised Samaima Taufa's two-game suspension wasn't downgraded at the tribunal. Taufa's two-game early guilty plea suspension was upgraded to 3 games after an unsuccessful bid to overturn a dangerous contact charge at the tribunal on Tuesday night. Borthwick says they're trying not to dwell on the result too much.
8: Yeah, there's been other cases that were a lot worse than that. That were graded lower. Yeah, I don't want to dwell on it too much, but our case was, yeah, there was we're guilty, but we just wanted to get a downgrade there and so that she could play.
3: The Opals are into the quarterfinals of the Women's Basketball World Cup after a thrilling 82-80 point win against Italy. The Aussies led by 20 at the start of the final quarter, but Italy came storming home and had a layup right on the buzzer, just missing and losing the chance for overtime.
9: Italy very likely could put up a three. It's going to be Pazza! Oh! And brutal! So brutal for Italy! What a way to go out!
3: The Opals will take on Spain in tomorrow morning's quarterfinal. And in the AFL, Kevin Sheedy is urging Essendon to investigate the leaking of a proposed private meeting between James Hird and key Bombers officials. The Premiership coach calling for the Bombers to get rid of anyone who's been leaking. And that's the latest from the Capital Radio Newsroom. Looking for great value in the Valley? 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
1: 2CA's four-day forecast for Canberra.
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3: Sunny today, 18 degrees. Mostly sunny tomorrow and 21. Similar conditions on Saturday, also 21, then partly cloudy and 22 on Sunday. 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

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Hello there, Rob Duckworth this morning. Now, more chances for you to get on the standby list for our next superstar experience. Your cue to call for that is coming up in under 15 minutes. Tom Robinson Band and Taylor Dane, they're on the way, but first up, Juice Newton. Midnight.

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0: 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There's another chance to win soon.

Hello there, this is what one of our 30-minute music marathons sound like. G'day, Rob Duckworth here. Now, on the way, I've got a song from Bryan Adams. You've got the chance to see Bryan in Paris with our Superstar Experience or Duran Duran in London. 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

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On our next show, Kate Halfpenny joins me to talk celeb goss. 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
3: Okay, folks, let's take a leisurely trip out to Queanbeyan. Hello there, Kerry. How are you?
4: Good, thanks. How are you?
3: I'm very well. I want to put you on the standby list for our next superstar experience. Would you like that, or do you want me to go to another caller?
4: Excellent.
3: I can go to another caller.
4: Brilliant. No.
3: Stay with you?
4: Yep.
3: Okay, who would you take if you won?
4: My husband.
3: Your husband, and his name is?
4: Yep. Peter.
3: Peter, that is correct. So we'll move on to the next question. Where do you want to go? Do you want to go to London for Duran Duran, or do you want to go to Gay Paris for Brian Adams?
4: We want to see Duran Duran in London.
3: Duran Duran.
4: We've seen Brian Adams and we're booked to see him in March.
3: Oh, wow. So let's put Duran Duran on your list and you are now
4: great.
3: On our standby list.
4: Thank you very much.
3: You are most welcome and have a nice day.
4: You too.
3: Now, the good news is I'm going to give everyone another chance to get on that standby list. There's only today and tomorrow. We'll do that after 11 this morning. On the way, I've got more of those great classics to play for you here at 2CA, The Cars, and we're going to go way back with The Love and Spoonful.
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0: From the classic 2CA, there goes Love and Spoonful and Summer in the City. 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Hello there, Rob Duckworth this morning. Now 18 degrees and sunny. That's the weather forecast for today. Tomorrow, mostly sunny and 21. Saturday is going to be mostly sunny and 21 as well, so that's nice. And Sunday is partly cloudy, so a little bit of cloud, a little bit of sunshine, and a top of 22. Now, if you love artists like Tina Turner and Simply Red and Cyndi Lauper and Madonna and Roxette, you're going to hear all of those guys in our 10 from then. We're going to play the 10 biggest songs that were on the Canberra charts this week back in 1989. We'll do that just after midday today here at 2CA.
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0: 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We're just about to check in with the newsroom. 11 o'clock update on the way. And then we're going to play these songs for you. ABBA, Dancing Queen, and also Mondo Rock. And we're going to play Stevie Wonder. 30-minute music marathons all day today and more chances to get on the standby list for our next superstar experience. 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
10: It's 11 degrees in Canberra, sunny today, going for a top of 18. From the Capital Radio Newsroom, good morning. I'm Tia Priest-Willamott. The Albanese government has unveiled the master plan to transform Bruce with up to 5,800 new homes, a dining and entertainment precinct and a Gungahlin Drive extension off-ramp for access to the new precinct. The Federal Department of Infrastructure and Transport commissioned the master plan in partnership with the Australian Sports Commission, the National Capital Authority and ACT government agencies. The plan revealing two options for a new stadium, including a renewed Canberra Stadium in the same location or a new one built within the current CIT campus near Bruce Oval. However, there is no timeline for any development. Labor has released proposed legislation governing gas supply to the east coast of Australia. The Albanese government says gas producers must supply the domestic market with up to 20% of their gas. Existing contracts with other countries will be honoured in order to ensure the stability of gas exports. The reservation scheme will be delayed until July 2028. New research has found super retirement spending is supporting almost 500,000 jobs. The survey, commissioned by the Supermember Council, has found it adds $121 billion to the economy a year. Council Chief Executive Misha Schubert says the result is a stronger, broader economy.
11: Retirees go and spend that money buying a cup of coffee in their local businesses, travelling around the country as caravanners. All of those things wash money into supermarkets and food producers, transport providers, trades and construction businesses.
10: It's been revealed that 460 faults relating to streetlights in Canberra have remained outstanding for more than 90 days. The Canberra Liberals now calling on the ACT government to immediately clear the repair backlog following the questions on notice and estimates hearings where the stats were heard. Shadow Minister for Government Services Peter Kane says the government needs to provide a clear timeframe for fixing the outstanding faults, particularly those that have been waiting for more than a year.
12: Well, I've been sent videos from people's homes. I've received lots of correspondence about people's property being inspected, their cars, their garage doors in unlit areas. And people are telling me they don't feel safe walking in an unlit street at night. They might love an evening stroll, but if the street lights are not on, they're reluctant to do so.
10: And new analysis has revealed that sellers are increasingly turning away from auctions and opting for private treaty sales as buyer competition eases and market conditions become more balanced. That's according to the latest data from Domain, which revealed in Canberra, auction to private treaty conversions rose 122.4%. Belconnen saw the most conversions rising from 20% to 54%.
9: Sports update.
10: Daily Cherry Evans denies the Roosters are in a slump despite three straight losses heading into the NRL finals. The Chooks crashed from first to fourth in the space of a month, but ahead of Sunday's qualifying final against the Panthers, the veteran halfback says it's now a new competition.
13: We're really clear on what parts of that season we want to take with us into this final series, but for us to be sitting here and being worried about a couple of losses that finished the season, if we've just worried about that, then we've already lost the game.
10: And the LA Rams will have a light run today after arriving in Melbourne this morning. The countdown is on before players take to the MCG in front of up to 100,000 fans tomorrow. 49ers great Jerry Rice says the international game is a chance for players to shine. And that's the latest from the Capital Radio newsroom. 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
1: 2CA's four-day forecast for Canberra.
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10: Sunny today, 18 degrees. Mostly sunny tomorrow and 21. Similar conditions on Saturday, also 21. Then partly cloudy and 22 on Sunday. Looking for great value in the valley? Eastlake Corwell has $16 lunch specials Monday to Friday, plus $16 schnitzels every Monday night. 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

Forever Classic 2CA8 is the home of the classic breakfast with Holmesy and Jem. There's no Holmesy at the moment, but Jem back tomorrow. And the jackpot for the secret sound, it's up there. $2,060. All you have to do is tell Jem what that little noise is, and that $2,060 is all yours. So check it out just after 6 and just after 8. 30-minute music marathon here at 2CA. Santana and Alicia Bridges after Stevie Wonder.

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Thank you, Alicia Bridges. I know you love the nightlife. Hello there. Rob Duckworth this morning. 30-minute music marathons all day today. 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
3: Okay, let's go to the phones. Colin is driving around somewhere. Colin is from Jerrabombra. How are you this morning?
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3: 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Hey, Colin from Jerrabombra.
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Forever Classic, 2CA, Dire Straits and Lady Rider. Sunny today with a top of 18 degrees. Tomorrow's going to be mostly sunny, top of 21. Saturday's going to be mostly sunny, 21 degrees. And Sunday, partly cloudy, about 22 degrees. You want me to have a look at Monday? Okay, back to work Monday, mostly sunny and 23 degrees. Now, at midday today, we're going to take a little trip back in time. We do our 10 from then. So we're going to play you the 10 biggest songs that were on the Canberra chart this week back in 1989. I tell you what, some big artists and some

0: great songs in there. Alan Border was Australian of the Year back in 1989, and that's the year we're going to check out after midday today. Prince and the Eagles. You're going to hear them shortly here at 2CA.
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Just keep it on 2CA to win. 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

0: 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It is the home of your next superstar experience. Just listen out for your cue to call. And after midday today, we've got our 10 from then. You're simply the best. We're going to play the 10 biggest songs on the Canberra charts this week back in 1989. So Tina Turner's in there. One More River. Great song. James Rain. And Simply Red, all part of our 10 from then, from 1989. We're going to check out the midday news and info with Tia. It's coming up next.
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9: It's 13 degrees in Canberra, sunny today, going for a top of 18. From the Capital Radio Newsroom, good afternoon. I'm Tia Priest-Willamott. The Property Council of Australia has welcomed the release of the Bruce Precinct Master Plan, saying it was an important blueprint for unlocking new housing, investment, jobs and economic growth. The master plan aims to transform Bruce with up to 5,800 new homes, a dining and entertainment precinct and a Gungahlin Drive extension off-ramp for access to the new precinct. Ashley Berry, Property Council ACT Executive Director, says the master plan provides an important long-term framework.
10: We know that Bruce is already home to some of our important education, health and sporting assets. And what this master plan does is provide a long-term plan for bringing those together and unlocking new opportunities, particularly for housing and for jobs, which is a great step forward.
9: The local Greens member for Brindabella has slammed the ACT government, saying they've failed Tuggeranong twice. It comes following the news this week that the government have scrapped their plans for the long-awaited Tuggeranong ice sports facility and that the money would instead go to other sports and recreation projects in Tuggeranong. Laura Nuttall says the broader Tuggeranong community isn't going to get a say on where the money goes.
11: What they haven't mentioned quite so loudly is the fact that the way they're going to do this is through a survey that open to ACT-affiliated clubs and organisations, district community councils and licensed clubs, but not really the general public. We're worried that the government said that they are, you know, prepared to spend this money on Tuggeranong, but the broader Tuggeranong community isn't going to get a say.
9: ACT policing is seeking information about five youths who stole around $2,400 worth of alcohol in Swinger Hill. About 7:30pm on August 14th, five young people entered a grocery store, taking multiple bottles and packages of alcohol before leaving the store without paying. Four of the individuals entered with similar black backpacks, while the fifth young person stood as lookout at the front of the store. Police are calling on the public for assistance to identify the young people involved. Canberrans are being encouraged to check in with loved ones and start conversations about mental health this World Suicide Prevention Day. The day acts as a reminder that simple conversations can help reduce the impact of suicide in the community. Tonight from dusk, Parliament House will be illuminated in yellow and orange to mark the day. If you or someone you know needs help, contact Lifeline on 13 11 14.
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9: 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It's $2.25 at the Ampole in Weston Creek, and it's $2.22 at the 7-Eleven in Erindale.
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9: The ASX 200 is down 160 points at 8,751. Gold is selling at $4,400 US an ounce, and one Australian dollar is buying 72.12 US cents.
8: Sports update.
9: Nico Hines is hoping his partnership with Braden Trindle can take the Sharks to premiership glory. Trindle returns from a shoulder injury in Saturday night's knockout final against the Cowboys. Hines says Tricky has made a seamless return to the training paddock. And ACT Brumbies legend James Slipper will be the team's scrum coach in the Super Rugby Oz 2026 campaign. He joins Stephen Larkham, Ben Moen and Dan Hooper before returning to play the Super Rugby Pacific in 2027. And that's the latest from the Capital Radio Newsroom.
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9: Sunny today, 18 degrees, mostly sunny tomorrow and 21. Similar conditions on Saturday, also 21, then partly cloudy and 22 on Sunday. 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
0: Hello there, Rob Duckworth with you this afternoon. We're just about to dive into our 10 from then, the 10 biggest songs on the Canberra charts this week back in 1989. And coming in at number 10,

It's our 10 from then, the 10 biggest songs that everyone in Canberra was buying this week back in 1989. And James Rain, One More River, that came in at number 9. I can tell you now, Texas and Ian Moss, they're on the way. But coming in at number 8, this one from Simply Red.

0: Dan Duran in London or Brian Adams in Paris? Tough choice, but this bit is easy. Just keep it on 2CA to win. Your next chance is coming up soon.
1: Number 7.

playing our 10 from then from 1989. Madonna and Roxette there on the way. That's Texas. I Don't Want a Lover. That came in at number 6 on our charts back in 1989. And at number 5, Cyndi Lauper. I had to

0: Forever Classic 2CA, that was the number one song in Canberra this week back in 1989. Grace and Hugh and Talk It Over. Alan Border, as I mentioned before, was Australian of the Year, the great Australian cricket captain. Tomorrow, we're going to look at 1973. Now, you've got to listen out for your cue to call. 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You want to get on that standby list. Duran Duran in London or Bryan Adams in Paris. Keep listening out for your cue to call, okay? Supertramp and Peter Gabriel, they're on the way here at 2CA.
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0: Forever Classic 2CA, 30-minute music marathons all day today. We've got another one coming up after our 1 o'clock news and info. We'll get into that in just a couple of minutes. You're going to hear people like Phil Collins, LRB, also Canadian band Heart. And today and tomorrow, your last chances to get on the standby list for our next superstar experience, Duran Duran in London or Bryan Adams in Paris. You've just got to listen out for your cue to call.
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9: Cloudy, no rain today, a top of 16 degrees. From the Capital Radio Newsroom, good afternoon. I'm Jeff Tyler. There have been mixed reactions to the news of the federal government's Bruce Precinct master plan, with some praising it and others criticising it. Tia Priest-Willamott reports.
10: The ACT's independent senator says he's disappointed the master plan failed to set out a preferred location for a stadium, a detailed business case, costing or timeline for the future of the site. Senator David Pocock says he would have expected a lot more for $10 million than a document that fails to provide key details. Meanwhile, Liberal Senate candidate Nick Tyrrell has criticised the plan, saying Canberra deserves better than a new discussion paper, also highlighting the lack of certainty on the future of a new Canberra stadium. However, the Property Council of Australia has welcomed the plan, saying it's an important blueprint. Tia Priest-Willamott, Capital Radio News.
9: Liberal MP Andrew Hastie has received overwhelming support as his feud with One Nation intensifies. Federal politics editor Michael Packey.
11: One Nation leader Pauline Hanson is being urged to remove a cartoon from her party's social media accounts, which describe Andrew Hastie as a traitor. The former elite soldier believes he's being targeted because he testified in the case against Ben Robert Smith. Mr. Hastie says he was fulfilling a legal obligation, along with more than 20 other ex-SAS who were also subpoenaed.
12: And are you calling them traitors as well? Because if you are, just own it.
11: Mr. Hastie has been backed in by his coalition colleagues, such as Queensland MP Lou O'Brien.
13: And this bullshit about hiding behind a cartoon to weaponise statements like that is pretty poor.
11: Senator Hanson claims it's a satirical video and won't be taking it down, but adds she doesn't personally believe Mr. Hastie is a traitor. Michael Packey, Canberra.
9: The local Greens member for Brindabella has slammed the ACT government, saying they've failed Tuggeranong twice. It comes following the news this week that the government have scrapped their plans for the long-awaited ice sports facility and that the money would instead go to other sports and recreation projects in the area. Laura Nuttall says the broader Tuggeranong community isn't going to get a say on where the money goes.
14: What we're worried that the government said that they are, you know, prepared to spend this money on Tuggeranong, but the broader Tuggeranong community isn't going to get a say.
9: ACT policing is seeking information about five youths who stole around $2,400 worth of alcohol in Swinger Hill. About 7:30 August the 14th, five young people entered a grocery store taking multiple bottles and packages of alcohol before taking off without paying. Four of the individuals entered with similar black backpacks, while the fifth young person stood as a lookout at the front door. And three additional bird flu events have occurred on the New South Wales south coast. Samples have been taken at Batemans Bay, Browlea and Eden.
3: Sports update.
9: Well, Nicho Hynes believes Braden Trindle will hit the ground running in his return from injury on Saturday night. The Cronulla Sharks 5-8 will return from a dislocated shoulder in their elimination final against the North Queensland Cowboys. And the Opals have reached the quarterfinals at the Women's Basketball World Cup with a 2-point win over Italy. And that's the latest from the Capital Radio newsroom. 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
9: Cloudy, no rain, a top of 16 degrees in Canberra today, an overnight low of 1 degree. Looking for great value in the valley? 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

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Hunt low there, Rob Duckworth this afternoon. Now, our next superstar experience. I'll tell you now, the cue to call to get on the standby list, and remember there's today and tomorrow, and then that's it. Your cue to call is going to come up in about

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Forever Classic 2CA. I've got a song from Bryan Adams on the way as a part of our 30-minute music marathon. And remember, if you want to see Bryan Adams in Paris or Duran Duran in London, you've got to get on the standby list for our next superstar experience. Got to listen out for the cue to call. And I'll tell you now, your cue to call is going to come up at the end of this song from Peter Blakely. Good luck.

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Duran Duran in London or Bryan Adams in Paris. Your first decision is to get on the standby list. 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Another

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3: I've got Gary from Monash on the line. How are you, Gaz? Or may I call you Gaz?
4: Oh, you can call me Gaz. Right? You can call me whatever you like. You put me on the list.
3: I'm going to put you on the standby list. Now I can call you anything I like.
4: Yeah, apparently, yep.
3: Okay, knucklehead. Here we go. No.
4: That's probably appropriate, actually.
3: No, I take that back. Hey, if you win this, who's going to go with you?
4: One of my daughters. I'm not quite sure. They'll have to battle it out, mate.
3: Yeah,
4: they'll look after me best.
3: How many daughters have you got?
4: Two. Yes, it is two.
3: Two, right. I have three. So you've got two. And where would you guys like to go if you won?
4: Duran Duran in London.
3: Duran Duran in London for Gary and one of his daughters. Matey, you're on the standby list. Good luck in the final draw, okay?
4: Thanks, Rob.
3: Good on you, buddy. You have a great day.
4: Cheers, mate. All right, bye now.
3: Kathy Dean is going to give you more chances to get on the standby list after two this afternoon. Remember, there's just today and tomorrow to get on that list. Good luck. Thanks to Alexander Watson. 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
5: 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Like this. 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

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On our next show, Kate Halfpenny joins me to talk celeb goss. Two songs will be up for your vote in Fight for Your Flashback, and your last chance with me, at least, to get your name on the standby list for our superstar experience. I'll see you in the morning from 5:30 here at Forever Classic 2CA.

0: A classic 2CIA, thank you, Style Council. Now we just put another one of our lucky listeners on that standby list for our next superstar experience. Gary from Monash is now on there. You can join him. Kathy Dean is going to give you more chances right throughout the afternoon. Just listen out for your cue to call to get on the standby list for our next superstar experience. Now, tomorrow morning, Classic Breakfast is back. No Holmesy, but Jem has got $2,060 just sitting there in the account waiting for somebody to grab it. You can win that with a secret sound. Anthony from the Canberra Digest, he's got some ideas as to what you can do in and around the area over the weekend. Also, Kate Halfpenny has got the latest showbiz goth and goth. Can I just do that again? The latest showbiz goss. I don't know, it might include information about a goth. I don't know. Anyway, Jem has got more things on the show tomorrow morning. It is the Classic Breakfast here at 2CA. Billy Ocean and Toto, they're coming up next. I still can't believe I said goth.
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0: 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Kathy Dean is going to play a 30-minute music marathon. Status Quo's in there. 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And Meatloaf. 30-minute music marathons all afternoon with Kathy Dean. And, of course, Kathy's going to give you more chances to get on the standby list for our next superstar experience. Have a great day. 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
11: Sunny, a top of 18 degrees today from the Capital Radio Newsroom. Good afternoon, I'm Jeff Tyler. The Property Council has welcomed the release of the Bruce Precinct Master Plan, saying it's an important blueprint for unlocking new housing, investment jobs and economic growth. The Master Plan aims to transform Bruce with up to 5,800 new homes, a dining and entertainment precinct and a Gungahlin Drive extension off-ramp for access to the new precinct. Ashley Berry, Property Council ACT Executive Director, says the plan provides an important long-term framework.
12: We know that Bruce is already home to some of our important education, health and sporting assets. And what this master plan does is provide a long-term plan for bringing those together and unlocking new opportunities, particularly for housing and for jobs, which is a great step forward.
11: Meanwhile, Liberal Senate candidate Nick Tyrrell has criticised the plan, saying Canberra deserves better. Coalition MPs are rallying around their Liberal colleague Andrew Hastie as his feud with One Nation ramps up. The former elite soldier is calling on the minor party to remove a website cartoon that labels him a traitor. One Nation says the cartoon is satire and party leader Pauline Hanson doesn't believe he is a traitor. Nationals MP Lou O'Brien says Senator Hanson should do the right thing.
5: And this bullshit about hiding behind a cartoon to weaponise statements like that is pretty poor. Andrew Hastie served his country in war, and that should be respected.
11: Canberrans are being encouraged to check in with loved ones and start conversations about mental health this World Suicide Prevention Day. The day acts a reminder that simple conversations can help reduce the impact of suicide in the community. Tonight from dusk, Parliament House will be illuminated in yellow and orange to mark World Suicide Prevention Day. If you or someone you know needs help, contact Lifeline on 13 11 14. And the ACT Greens have expressed their disappointment over the scrapping of the Tuggeranong Ice facility 10 years after it was first promised. Greens member for Brindabella, Laura Nuttall, says the government have failed the local community by cancelling the plans and by limiting who gets a say on where the money should go instead.
6: We're calling on the government to undertake genuine community consultation that isn't just limited to a survey. We don't mind what that looks like as long as it's good, but what Tuggeranong residents need to see is a genuine effort to engage with them. But we want Tuggeranong residents to be able to make an informed decision about where they would like this money to be spent.
13: Sports update.
11: Daily Cherry Evans denies the Roosters are in a slump despite three straight losses heading into the NRL finals. The Chooks crashed from first to fourth in the space of a month, but ahead of Sunday's qualifying final against the Panthers, the veteran halfback says it's now a new competition.
14: We're really clear on what parts of that season we want to take with us into this final series, but for us to be sitting here and being worried about a couple of losses that finish the season, if we've just worried about that, then we've already lost the game.
11: And ACT Brumbies legend James Slipper will be the team's scrum coach in the upcoming Super Rugby Oz 2026 campaign. He joins Stephen Larkham, Ben Mowen and Dan Hooper. That's the latest from the Capital Radio newsroom. 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
1: 2CA's four-day forecast for Canberra.
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11: Sunny today, a top of 18 degrees, an overnight low of 2. Tomorrow, a sunny day and a top of 21. 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

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It's The Who. Won't get fooled again. 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

0: Fab Four, Come Together. I love a bit of Christopher Cross before that as well. Ride Like the Wind. 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Only today and tomorrow left to do that, so quick sticks, get on the phone. Chilly start to the day again tomorrow. Sunny, 2 degrees to start our Friday for top of 21. Mostly sunny, 21 to kick off Floreat on Saturday. Sounds perfect. And a little bit of cloud around on Sunday. It's still very pleasant. 22 degrees. 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

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On our next show, Kate Halfpenny joins me to talk celeb goss. 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

0: You did.
1: We've been trying and trying.
0: Oh, I really appreciate that, Nicole. It's very popular, this Choose Your Own Superstar Experience business, I told ya. Now, Nicole, there is a choice to be made. Is it Paris with Bryan Adams, or is it Duran Duran in London? What are you thinking?
1: I'd have to go Paris. Bryan Adams just reminds me of singing in front of the TV with a hairbrush and my sister to Rage back in the 80s.
0: Oh, so. Good old Rage. Yes. Nicole, I love that. Would you be taking your sister on this trip?
1: Oh, I'd probably have to take my mum.
0: Oh, no, you've done it now, haven't you? You mentioned your sister, now it's your mum. That's all right. Well, it's up to you, Nicole, who you take. You will be accepting bribes, I assume.
1: Yes, indeed.
0: Why not? Tickets for Bryan Adams, two tickets to that big show. Return airfares for two, $5,000 spending money in there as well. Good luck. We're finding out on Monday, Nicole.
1: Thank you very much.
0: All the best. Thank you so much for giving me a call. Look, time's running out. Only, the rest of today and tomorrow to get on the standby list. Thanks to Alexander Watson Smart Solutions for comfortable living. 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
10: An overnight low of 2 degrees, tomorrow mostly sunny, and a top of 21. From the Capital Radio Newsroom, good afternoon. I'm Jeff Tyler. Labor is watering down its gas reservation policy, with producers required to offer around 20% to the East Coast market. The move is to make sure Australia can access its abundance of gas at a cheaper price. The government maintains existing overseas contracts will be honoured to ensure the stability of our export system. Climate and Energy Minister Chris Bowen says the new rules will be delayed until mid-2028.
11: We see it as sensible calibration, taking on board feedback from players. The 20% figure is still the absolute core of the policy, but there's no point reserving gas that Australians don't need.
10: The Bruce Master Plan has been called a blueprint for the next major mixed-use precinct by the Property Council of Australia. It was revealed in the plan that a renewed Canberra Stadium will stay where it is, or a new one will be built within the current CIT campus near Bruce Oval. Ashley Berry, Property Council Executive Director, says the stadium still needs to be a priority.
12: We understand the Chief Minister has put the stadium last in his list of priorities for the Bruce Master Plan, and that suggests to me that really the focus is still on housing and jobs over at Bruce. I think more work needs to be done. We need a new stadium, and we need to look at all of the options to make sure that Canberra gets a stadium that we actually deserve.
10: Meantime, Senator David Pocock says he would have expected a lot more for $10 million than a document that fails to provide key details. And the ACT government is seeking community feedback on reactivating several dry land ovals to increase sports ground capacity across Canberra. T. Priest Willamott has more.
13: Sporting organisations, peak bodies and recreational users are being invited to share their views on reactivating these ovals for formal sporting use, including restoring irrigation. Five dryland ovals have been identified through an initial assessment of 32 sites across Canberra as potential options to complement nearby sporting facilities and increase future sports ground capacity. Lynham, Weston, Spence, Narrabunda and Torrens were shortlisted because of their key features that could support future reactivation, including car park availability, deactivated toilet facilities or space for new amenities and existing irrigation infrastructure that could be recommissioned. More information can be found on the Your Say website. Tia Priest-Willamott, Capital Radio News.
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10: Checking petrol prices around town, we've got unleaded $2.10 at the Ampol in Gungahlin. It's $2.22 at the Ready Express in Braddon and $2.15 at the Metro in Filler.
14: Sports update.
10: Well, the Raiders say they're heading into the off-season with confidence about next season after the strong debut of several players. The last round of the season saw the Green Machine record one last win of the season, with debutant Kobe Black playing a big role in the win. Captain Joe Tarpany says they know what needs to happen in the off-season.
15: As a group, I think we've just got to tighten up. I think it happens to every team, you know, you get injuries. But I think next year is going to be a different challenge with a couple young fellas coming through. But I'm looking forward to it. I think youth brings excitement and energy, and I'm looking forward to seeing what we got in the off-season. And
10: NFL champions, the Seattle Seahawks, have won a Super Bowl rematch with the New England Patriots 13-10. And that's the latest from the Capital Radio Newsroom.
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16: Here's your latest Canberra traffic and through Downer, Northbourne Avenue this afternoon. Busy traffic past Phillip Avenue and Flemington Road to and from the Barton Highway. Still a great run between the Federal Highway and the airport along the Majura Parkway and Majura Road. Busy traffic at the moment on the Commonwealth Avenue Bridge, slowing to a crawl, citybound above Barreen Drive, and some steady traffic across the Kings Avenue Bridge away from Parliament House towards Parksway as well. Nissan's most fuel-efficient X-Trail is here. 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That's the latest Canberra traffic.
0: 2CA's four-day forecast for Canberra.
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10: Got an overnight low of 2 degrees. Tomorrow, mostly sunny and a top of 21. Saturday, more sun on the cards and a top of 21. 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

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Will it be Bryan Adams in Paris? Duran Duran in London? 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

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That'd be great. Coming to Canberra? 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
1: 2CA, time saver traffic.
2: Checking again your latest Canberra traffic and Canberra into the Wanneyassa area. Some busy traffic on Drakeford Drive around O'Halloran Circuit, Athlone Drive, and then again into Greenway, approaching Isabella Drive at the roundabout there. Resurfacing works in Downer beginning at 9 o'clock tomorrow morning, Bradfield Street between Frensham Street and Melba Street, and another hour and a half of roadworks set down for Turner, McCorgie Street this afternoon between Condamine Street and David Street. They're back on the tools bright and early 9 a.m. tomorrow. Redefine aged care and chat over a barista coffee or tea this Saturday at the Arcare Wright Aged Care Open Day, 10 a.m. till 2 p.m., 16 Harriet Street, Wright. That's Canberra traffic.

Breakfast. On our next show, Kate Halfpenny joins me to talk celeb goss. Two songs will be up for your vote in Fight for Your Flashback, and your last chance with me, at least, to get your name on the standby list for our superstar experience. I'll see you in the morning from 5:30 here at Forever Classic 2CA.

0: Classic 2CA, the very sultry Alana Miles there. Black Velvet with Floria kicking off this weekend. Couldn't ask for better weather as well. About 21 on Saturday, 22 on Sunday. No rain forecast. The theme this year, a feast of flowers. More than 1 million blooms will be blooming in Commonwealth Park. St John's in Reed also getting in the action on Saturday. 2 till 4, the bell ringers will be there with spring-related tunes. Very cool. Get all the details about Floriade and also that thing at St John's in Reed from our friend Anthony at thecanberradigest.com.au.
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5: An overnight low of 2 degrees. Tomorrow, a sunny day and a top of 21. From the Capital Radio Newsroom, good afternoon. I'm Jeff Tyler. Opposition leader Angus Taylor is urging One Nation to take down a cartoon labelling Liberal MP Andrew Hastie a traitor. The former elite soldier believes he's being targeted after testifying in the Ben Roberts Smith case. Mr. Hastie argues he was fulfilling a legal obligation. Mr. Taylor says One Nation should recognise it's made a mistake.
6: One Nation should take it down. Andrew Hastie has served this country with distinction as an officer in the SAS.
7: Do you share the view of your colleague Andrew Hastie that Senator Pauline Hanson is a weak, glass-jawed and a coward?
6: Yes, she should take it down, and One Nation should take that down.
5: There have been mixed reactions to the news of the federal government's Bruce Precinct Master Plan, with some praising it and others criticising it. Tia Priest-Willamott reports.
8: The ACT's independent senator says he's disappointed the master plan failed to set out a preferred location for a stadium, a detailed business case, costing or timeline for the future of the site. Senator David Pocock says he would have expected a lot more for $10 million than a document that fails to provide key details. Meanwhile, Liberal Senate candidate Nick Tyrrell has criticised the plan, saying Canberra deserves better than a new discussion paper, also highlighting the lack of certainty on the future of a new Canberra stadium. However, the Property Council of Australia has welcomed the plan, saying it's an important blueprint. Tia Priest-Willamott, Capital Radio News.
5: The local Greens member for Brindabella has slammed the ACT government, saying they've failed Tuggeranong twice. It comes following the news this week that the government have scrapped their plans for the long-awaited ice sports facility and that the money would instead go to other recreation projects in the area. Laura Nuttall says the broader Tuggeranong community isn't going to get a say on where the money goes.
9: What they haven't mentioned quite so loudly is the fact that the way they're going to do this is through a survey that's open to ACT-affiliated clubs and organisations, district community councils and licensed clubs, but not really the general public. We're worried that the government said that they are, you know, prepared to spend this money on Tuggeranong, but the broader Tuggeranong community isn't going to get a say.
5: ACT policing is seeking information about five youths who stole around $2,400 worth of alcohol in Swinger Hill. About 7:30pm August the 14th, five young people entered a grocery store taking multiple bottles and packages of alcohol before taking off without paying. And three additional bird flu events have occurred on the New South Wales south coast. Samples have been taken at Batemans Bay, Browley and Eden.
10: The latest finance report.
5: The ASX 200 is down 111 points. Gold is selling at $4,423 an ounce. And one Aussie dollar is buying 72.17 US cents.
10: Sports update.
5: Well, Wayne Bennett is expecting another points scoring shootout when his Rabbitohs take on the Knights tomorrow night. In their two meetings so far this season, the average score has been 33-32. The veteran South Sydney coach thinks it will be the same story in the knockout final.
11: A pretty exciting football team. There'll be some points scored tomorrow night. I said when we went to Newcastle it was going to be a bit of a... They've got quality players, we've got quality players. I think I want to finish up 40-38 or something that game. So, yeah, I'm expecting something like that tomorrow night.
5: And that's the latest from the Capital Radio Newsroom.
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12: Time to look again at your latest Canberra traffic. Hindmarsh Drive from Narrabundah and Simonston. Outbound at the moment from Dalrymple Street to Jerrabombra Avenue and the Monero Highway. Some busy building traffic. Also heavy across the Kings Avenue Bridge away from Parliament House towards Parks Way. And into Campbell Lakeside to the Anzac Parade roundabout. Plenty of traffic there as well. In Phillip, Yamba Drive past Canberra Hospital to and from O'Malley's Hindmarsh Drive. Busy traffic there. 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And that's your latest Canberra traffic.
3: 2CA's four-day forecast for Canberra.
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5: Got an overnight low of 2 degrees, tomorrow mostly sunny and a top of 21. 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

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We've got Boney M still to come. The Bee Gees. Ooh, I love the vinyls. Boys in Town. 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

0: Only a handful of chances remain to get on that standby list for the 2CA Superstar Experience. Hopefully I'll speak to you shortly when that cue to call goes to air. There's Tom Cochran. Life is a highway. We've got our news headlines with Jeff Tyler.
1: Hello, Kathy. The Property Council has welcomed the release of the Bruce Precinct Master Plan, but not everyone has. Coalition MPs are rallying around their Liberal colleague Andrew Hastie as his feud with One Nation ramps up, and Canberrans are being encouraged to check in with loved ones on this World Suicide Prevention Day. In sport, Daily Cherry Evans denies the Roosters are in a slump despite three straight losses. The weather, an overnight low of 2. Tomorrow, mostly sunny, 21. I'll be back with the news and more at 5.
0: Let's have a look at the weekend for the opening of Floriade. Very nice Saturday, mostly sunny, 21. A little bit of sunshine, bit of cloud on Sunday, 22 degrees.
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5: Another look at your latest Canberra traffic this afternoon. Still at a crawl northbound towards the city above Lake Burley Griffin on the Commonwealth Avenue Bridge through the light rail stage 2A works. Patchy traffic for William Hubble Drive at Coolter Drive and John Gorton Drive, but it gets busier northbound into Hawker approaching Drake Brockman Drive. There's steady traffic through Queanbeyan East on Yass Road, past Endurance Avenue and Thurralilly Street towards Bungador Road. 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

0: away.
1: Oh,
0: London,
1: yes.
0: Bath. Yes, they're my favourite, absolute favourite.
1: Lovely. Well, you're one step closer then, Sonia. Thank you so much. It's a fantastic prize. Tickets to see the boys at the legendary O2 Arena. It's a Halloween show as well, so that's going to be interesting. We'll give you your $5,000 spending money and, of course, return airfares for two. Good luck with the draw, Miss Sonia. It is going to be coming up Monday morning. Super excited about whoever's going to win this. It is thanks to Alexander Watson, Smart Solutions for Comfortable Living, alexanderwatson.com.au, Forever Classic 2CA.
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3: Hi, Kelly. Now, you're on the standby list. The choice is yours, Duran Duran in London or Bryan Adams in Paris?
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7: Got an overnight low of zero. Tomorrow morning, frost, then sunny. A top of 21 from the Capital Radio Newsroom. Good afternoon, I'm Jeff Tyler. The federal government claims the opposition is denying the public choice by rejecting Labor's social media bill. The proposal will let users opt out of algorithms that drive content on social media feeds. The coalition says it will also give the government power to remove any content it doesn't like. Communications Minister Annika Wells has told Parliament that isn't true.
8: They are opposing the protection of children from pornographic content online. The protection of children who are seeing content that encourages eating disorders and self-harm. They are opposing the rights of adults not to have illegal content beamed into their eyeballs against their will.
7: The Property Council has welcomed the release of the Bruce Precinct Master Plan, saying it's an important blueprint for unlocking new housing, investment, jobs and economic growth. The Master Plan aims to transform Bruce with just under 6,000 new homes, a dining and entertainment precinct and a Gungala and Drive extension off-ramp for access to the area. Ashley Berry, Property Council Executive Director, says the plan provides an important long-term framework.
9: We know that Bruce is already home to some of our important education, health and sporting assets. And what this master plan does is provide a long-term plan for bringing those together and unlocking new opportunities, particularly for housing and for jobs, which is a great step forward.
7: Meanwhile, Liberal Senate candidate Nick Tyrrell has criticised the plan, saying Canberra deserves better. Coalition MPs are rallying around their Liberal colleague Andrew Hastie as his feud with One Nation ramps up. The former elite soldier is calling on the minor party to remove a website cartoon that labels him a traitor. One Nation says the cartoon is satire and party leader Pauline Hanson doesn't believe he is a traitor. National MP Lou O'Brien says Senator Hanson should do the right thing.
10: And this bullshit about hiding behind a cartoon to weaponise statements like that is pretty poor. Andrew Hastie served his country in war, and that should be respected.
7: And the ACT Greens have expressed their disappointment over the scrapping of the Tuggeranong Ice Facility 10 years after it was first promised. Greens member for Brindabella, Laura Nuttall, says the government have failed the local community by cancelling the plans and by limiting who gets a say on where the money should go instead.
11: We're calling on the government to undertake genuine community consultation that isn't just limited to a survey. We don't mind what that looks like as long as it's good, but what Tuggeranong residents need to see is a genuine effort to engage with them. But we want Tuggeranong residents to be able to make an informed decision about where they would like this money to be spent.
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7: The ASX 200 is down 92 points to 8,818. Gold is selling at $4,422 an ounce, and one Aussie dollar is buying 72.16 US cents.
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7: Top seed Alexander Zverev has advanced through to the US Open semi-finals, and ACT Brumbies legend James Slipper will be the team's scrum coach in the upcoming Super Rugby Oz season. He joins Stephen Larkham, Ben Mowen and Dan Hooper before returning to play Super Rugby Pacific in 2027. And that's the latest from the Capital Radio newsroom.
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13: Now your latest Canberra traffic, heavy in the usual spots. Northbound on the Batura Parkway from Tambreet Street through to the Federal Highway. Also off the Kings Avenue Bridge above Lake Burley Griffin, away from Parliament House towards Campbell and Reed to Constitution Avenue and Parks Way. Heavy traffic, Cook, northbound, cool to drive to and from William Hubble Drive to Redfern Street, and busy traffic as well into Hawker, William Hubble Drive to Drake Brockman Drive. 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
14: This is Budgie Baker, an almost perfect spring day in the resorts today. Snow making last night, nice cold start to the day, and that firmed up the snow, and it didn't take too long though for the sun and skier traffic to soften it, and that made it a lot of fun. Perisher, Centre Valley, Front Valley, they were pretty good, especially after some snow making last night for a freshen up on Front Valley. Trebo, a lot of skiers and boarders enjoying Friday flat, easy does a chair and a snow runner spinning, and they've even got a hike park as well, and they are planning on closing the resort for skiing and boarding on Sunday, so get in quick. We should be in for some mainly fine few days, so just enjoy your time on the snow, and you can ski, play and save at Selwyn Snow Resort, most affordable snow resort in New South Wales.
0: 2CA's four-day forecast for Canberra.
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7: Got an overnight low of 0. Tomorrow morning frost, then a sunny day, a top of 21. 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
1: Good afternoon, Kathy. Labor is watering down its gas reservation policy, with producers required to offer around 20% to the East Coast market. The Property Council has welcomed the release of the Bruce Precinct Master Plan, but not everyone's happy, and the ACT government is seeking community feedback on reactivating several dry land ovals. In sport now, the Raiders say they're heading into the off-season with confidence about next season, and we hear from the skipper. The weather, an overnight low of 2, nice and cool. Tomorrow morning, mostly sunny, 21, and I'll be back with more news at 6.
0: Sunshine for Saturday, 21, partly cloudy, 22 on Sunday.
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0: a few favorites from the 90s. And I don't want the world to see me, 'cause I don't think that they'd understand. 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
13: Another look at your latest Canberra traffic. Still pretty busy, but starting to taper off a little. Northbound on the Majura Parkway, approaching the Federal Highway. Still tailing back to at least Mount Majura Road. Heavy traffic on the Glenlock Interchange. Busy traffic into Campbell and Reed towards the city on Constitution Avenue. And keep in mind that Northbourne Avenue from the Federal Highway to Wendouree Drive from 1 p.m. till 4 p.m. Saturday, there'll be intermittent road closures in place for the wall-to-wall ride for remembrance. 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That's Canberra traffic.
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On our next show, Kate Halfpenny joins me to talk celeb goss. Two songs will be up for your vote in Fight for Your Flashback, and your last chance with me, at least, to get your name on the standby list for our superstar experience. 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
1: That's very true. Very true. Just get on the channel and you're over there. All right, I'm putting you down for Duran Duran in London, Monique, with your $5,000 spending money. And, of course, those return airfares for two. Monday morning, that's when it's happening, girl.
0: Yes!
1: Good luck, the very best of luck. That's it. Yep, tomorrow is the final day to get your name on that all-important standby list. 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
8: Got an overnight low of zero. Tomorrow morning, frost, then a sunny day, a top of 21. From the Capital Radio Newsroom, good afternoon, I'm Jeff Tyler. The Senate has blocked a federal government move to cap allied health services for veterans at $5,000. Veterans have been fighting the government on the issue, arguing the measure is unfair. Without Senate support, Labor will be forced to abandon its plan designed to save the budget $700 million. Labor is watering down its gas reservation policy, with producers required to offer around 20% to the East Coast market. The move is to make sure Australia can access its abundance of gas at a cheaper price. The government maintains existing overseas contracts will be honoured to ensure the stability of our export system. Climate and Energy Minister Chris Bowen says the new rules will be delayed until mid-2028.
9: We see it as sensible calibration, taking on board feedback from players. The 20% figure is still the absolute core of the policy, but there's no point reserving gas that Australians don't need.
8: The Bruce Master Plan has been called a blueprint for the next major mixed-use precinct by the Property Council of Australia. It was revealed in the plan that a renewed Canberra Stadium will stay where it is, or a new one will be built within the current CIT campus near Bruce Oval. Ashley Berry, Property Council Executive Director, says the stadium still needs to be a priority.
10: I think more work needs to be done. We need a new stadium and we need to look at all of the options. to make sure that Canberra gets a stadium that we actually deserve.
8: Meantime, Senator David Pocock says he would have expected a lot more for $10 million than a document that fails to provide key details. And the ACT government is seeking community feedback on the reactivating of several dry land ovals to increase sports ground capacity across Canberra. Tia Priest-Willamott has more.
11: Sporting organisations, peak bodies and recreational users are being invited to share their views on reactivating these ovals for formal sporting use, including restoring irrigation. Five dryland ovals have been identified through an initial assessment of 32 sites across Canberra as potential options to complement nearby sporting facilities and increase future sports ground capacity. Lynham, Weston, Spence, Narrabunda and Torrens were shortlisted because of their key features that could support future reactivation, including car park availability, deactivated toilet facilities or space for new amenities, and existing irrigation infrastructure that could be recommissioned. More information can be found on the Your Say website. Tia Priest-Willamott, Capital Radio News.
7: Sports update.
8: Newcastle coach Justin Holbrook is dismissing concerns over his team's rising injury toll. Trey Mooney joining a long casualty list, while fellow prop Jacob Saifidi is out suspended. But ahead of tomorrow night's blockbuster final against Souths, Holbrook says he is full of confidence in his team.
12: Obviously, you'd always love to be full strength this time of year, but you know, we're not worrying about what we haven't got, worrying about what we have. And as I said, I'm confident that we play well, we'll win tomorrow night.
8: And the Raiders say they're heading into the off-season objective about next season after the strong debut of several players. The last round saw the Green Machine win its final game, with debutante Kobe Black playing a massive role. Captain Joe Tarpany says they know what needs to happen during the off-season.
13: As a group, I think we've just got to tighten up. I think it happens to every team, you know, you get injuries. But I think next year is going to be a different challenge with a couple young fellas coming through. But I'm looking forward to it. I think youth brings excitement and energy, and I'm looking forward to seeing what we got in the off-season.
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14: Here's your latest Canberra traffic. As night falls across the capital, take care on Parks Way around the Acton Tunnel. We had word through of an accident in the past half hour. Busy traffic past Duntroon on Mooreshead Drive between at least the Madura Parkway and Kings Avenue. 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You're up to date with the latest Canberra traffic.
0: 2CA's four-day forecast for Canberra.
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8: Got an overnight low of 0. Tomorrow morning frost, then a sunny day, a top of 21. Saturday, a mostly sunny day and a top of 21 degrees. Looking for great value in the valley? 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

0: standby list for your superstar experience. Love Shack, B52's. Oh, she's chilly tonight. Chilly zero. Morning frost to start our Friday. It's going to be beautiful, though. Sunny 21 degrees. Sunny 21 on Saturday. Perfect conditions for the start of Floreart. And partly cloudy 22 on Sunday. Coming up very soon, we've got Roxy Music on Forever Classic TCA.
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On our next show, Kate Halfpenny joins me to talk celeb goss. 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

We've slipped into 30-minute music marathon mode again. Forever Classic Nights, it's Aaron Chilcott, and if you can hang around, I'll get on the bell really soon. Fleetwood Mac and Prince on the way for us too. Chicago's Peter Cetera going solo right here. Tonight.

Forever Classic Nights. Our 30-minute music marathon continues. Alana Miles, Nick Kershaw and Queen playing soon. And as well as being Are You OK Day today, the 10th of September is also National Swap Ideas Day. All about promoting collaboration. And you know who is very big on sharing ideas? This guy, Prince. He wrote so many songs that other artists sang on, like Sinead O'Connor's Nothing Compared to You, The Bangles' Manic Monday. He also helped out Sheena Easton and Madonna. Lots of swapping ideas for Prince in his lifetime. And here's one of his own that he sang on.

0: 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Freddie Mercury obviously had the chance to mix and mingle with all sorts of famous people when he was around, but he told MTV there was one person that he never did get to meet.
1: The only person I wish I had met was John Lennon. He's the one that I did idolise, and I just thought he was just a very beautiful human being. And it's sad to say that I didn't get to meet him. He's the only one.
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0: 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Would love to catch up on Instagram if you're on there. You can search for me, Aaron on Radio. That's two A's and one R in Aaron. I jumped on that latest social media craze where you get AI to show what you would have looked like as a young adult in the 80s. It's given me the dirtiest looking mullet. Take a look at my Instagram story while I get us into another 30-minute music marathon. Rod Stewart, John Mellencamp. And Murray Head on the way too.
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Forever Classic Nights. Aaron Chilcott here with a bunch of songs that won't be interrupted by any ads, because this is a 30-minute music marathon. Cold Chisel and the Cars on the way for us very soon. Also one from Simply Red. Of course, this time last year, we gave you the chance to see them in Paris as part of our superstar experience. This time round, it's a choose-your-own-adventure. What's more important to you, the destination or the artist? Because you need to choose Bryan Adams in Paris or Duran Duran in London. Whichever one you pick, we're going to pay for return flights, concert tickets and $5,000 spending money for you and a plus one. And tomorrow's the last day to get your name on the standby list. Here's Murray Head. Bangkok.

Classic Breakfast. On our next show, Kate Halfpenny joins me to talk celeb goss. Two songs will be up for your vote in Fight for Your Flashback, and your last chance with me, at least, to get your name on the standby list for our superstar experience. 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

Forever Classic Nights. Our 30-minute music marathon continues. And no Thursday night footy for either of the codes tonight. Glad you're choosing to listen to us, though. Half an hour of non-stop songs minus the ads is really just as good as kicking a goal, isn't it? Can't believe we're up to this part of the season already. Billy Ocean and ELO on the way after this one from the Cars' Candy O album.

0: 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Forever Classic Nights, Chris Isaak, and Somebody's Crying on this Are You OK Day today. Not everybody cries through their problems, though. Some people suffer in silence. And today has been about reaching out to those around us for meaningful conversations, asking, are you OK, listening with an open mind, encouraging action if help is needed, and then checking in over the next few weeks. Of course, it doesn't just have to be today. It's important to be there as a sounding board any day of the year. Are You OK Day is all about suicide prevention. And remember, if you're in a crisis yourself, the number for Lifeline is 13 11 14. Beyond Blue's number is 1-300-224-636. 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

0: on the way after 9 o'clock, another 30-minute music marathon. Forever Classic Nights, David Bowie soon. Put on your red shoes and dance. I've got the Police. And here's a crowd favourite. The Proclaimers coming up too. Stick around.
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0: Forever Classic Nights, a 30-minute music marathon with Loverboy's Turn Me Loose. It was the year 1981 when that song first started appearing on the radio, but meanwhile on TV, 1981 was the year that Wheel of Fortune arrived on our screens. Ernie Sigley, John Burgess, Tony Barber, Rob Elliott, Steve Amecki, Larry Emder, a lot of hosts over the years, and of course back with Graham Norton these days. You could always tell it was almost dinner time when this music came on. Let's get back into the Forever Classics. Darryl Braithwaite coming up next.
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On our next show, Kate Halfpenny joins me to talk celeb goss. Two songs will be up for your vote in Fight for Your Flashback, and your last chance with me, at least, to get your name on the standby list for our superstar experience. I'll see you in the morning from 5:30.

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One last day to get your name down on the standby list for Bryan Adams in Paris or Duran Duran in London. It's our latest superstar experience. Someone will win return flights, concert tickets and $5,000 spending money. Be listening tomorrow to get your name down. The Boss and Debbie Harry playing soon. We just can't get enough of our 30-minute music marathons.

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Forever Classic Nights, half an hour with no ads at all. We keep the songs going non-stop with Madonna, Huey Lewis and the News and Human League soon. And still no upcoming concerts for this guy since his normal pressure hydrocephalus last year in his brain.

0: 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And weekends, we go 6 hours ad-free when we do our Jukebox Saturday night. 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Stick around for Kenny Loggins. 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

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On our next show, Kate Halfpenny joins me to talk celeb goss. 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

Forever Classic Nights, a 30-minute music marathon. I've got a track from Michael Jackson's Dangerous album playing in just a tick. REO Speedwagon on the way too. And our 70s Sunday morning is back this weekend with Kathy Dinn. 3 hours where we only play songs that came out in that glorious decade. 6 till 9, she comes in. Tracks that came out around the same time as Elvis Costello with this.

Our 30-minute music marathon continues for a while longer. Forever Classic Nights. Hey, another nightly nudge of knowledge to share with you before midnight. It's one about the moon this time around, something you might not have realised when you stared it up in the sky. Before we get there, though, Aussie Crawl, Steve Winwood, Bruce Hornsby in the range, all on the way after track number one on Lionel Richie's Dancing on the Ceiling album. It's the title track.

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0: It's Steve Winwood in a 30-minute music marathon, Forever Classic Nights. He told Studio Number 6 that he always preferred the freedom to record music his way rather than chasing the fame and fortune.
1: 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But if you look at the music, it's an obvious move.
0: I'll play Mondo Rock soon. This one's on the way.
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Hey, it's Jem from The Classic Breakfast. On our next show, Kate Halfpenny joins me to talk celeb goss. Two songs will be up for your vote in Fight for Your Flashback, and your last chance with me, at least, to get your name on the standby list for our superstar experience. I'll see you in the morning from 5:30 here at Forever Classic.

Forever Classic Nights, where random facts help you to be able to say that you learned something new today. It's nightly nudge of knowledge time, and the moon is shrinking, but only very slightly. So it's shrunk down by about 50 metres in radius over the last several hundred million years. So around about the time that Keith Richards was born, the experts are saying that it could be due to mysterious seismic activity known as moonquakes, or because of the moon's core cooling.

0: and contracting over time. Ponder that while you try to sleep. Meanwhile, for the Night Owls, there's a 30-minute music marathon starting next. Have yourself a great Friday, and we'll catch up tomorrow night from 7.
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0: 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Rain comes on steady, hot and strong. 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
16: It's 1 degree in Canberra, 4 in the snowy mountains and 3 degrees in Goulburn. From the Capital Radio Newsroom, good morning. I'm Tia Priest-Willamott. Labor's push to cap allied health services for veterans at $5,000 has been stopped by the Senate. The opposition, Greens and Independents joined forces to thwart the government's move. Labor had been hoping to save more than $700 million from the measure. The opposition's Michaela Cash says the government needs to abandon the issue.
17: These are men and women who served Australia. Some have come back to our great country carrying injuries. And what does Anthony Albanese do? He looked at them, he looked at their treatment, and he saw them nothing but as a budget saving. That is a morally bankrupt Prime Minister.
16: The CEO of Clubs ACT has presented evidence to the Legislative Assembly Committee looking into the proposed legislation to ban donations to political parties from gambling businesses. Independent member Thomas Emerson putting the proposed legislation forward, but ACT Labor wants the committee to recommend the bill is amended so the use of meeting facilities is not covered by the donation prohibition. Craig Shannon says there is one key question in this debate.
1: Is there any evidence that there's undue influence in the ACT from gambling interests in the way our regulations and policy are set? And no one has provided any evidence of that. In fact, there were three speakers giving evidence before me from different anti-gambling interests, if you want to put it that way, and all of them basically gave evidence in support of the premise of our submission.
16: Former Prime Minister John Howard has warned the war on terrorism will probably never end. Mr. Howard was on an official visit in Washington on this day 25 years ago when the September 11 attacks unfolded. More than 3,000 people were killed, including 10 Australians. And local businesses and organisations leading the way on sustainability and climate action have been recognised in the Bluebell Sustainable Business Awards. The winners included Sweetbones Bakery Cafe, who took home the Sustainable Small Business of the Year, while the food festival The Forage was named Sustainable Event. ACT Minister for Climate Change, Environment, Energy and Water, Suzanne Orr, says these organisations are lowering operating costs through innovative ideas, using resources more efficiently and embedding sustainability into their operations.
18: Sports update.
16: The UC Capitals season has finally arrived, with pre-season matches getting underway next week. Their first game will be against the Geelong Venom on September 19th in Townsville, with one more game before the regular season begins in October. Assistant coach Nat Hurst says they have a good amount of older players to help out the younger girls.
19: I mean, the good thing is we've also got some returning players who can, you know, give them that past experience that they've had, help them along the way and just kind of help them grow a lot quicker than, you know, we would if we had a lot longer in pre-season.
16: In the NRL, Wayne Bennett is expecting another point-scoring shootout when his Rabbitohs take on the Knights tonight. In their two meetings so far this season, the average score has been 33-32. The veteran South Sydney coach thinks it will be the same story in the knockout final.
20: A pretty exciting football team. There'll be some points scored tomorrow night. I said when we went to Newcastle, it was going to be a bit of a... They've got quality players, we've got quality players. I think it would have finished up 40-38 or something that game. So, I'm expecting something like that tomorrow night.
16: In the AFL, Geelong has named an unchanged side to take on Fremantle in tonight's semi-final in Perth. And more than 20 million Americans are expected to tune in to tonight's historic NFL clash in Melbourne. Around 100,000 fans will pack the MCG to watch the LA Rams take on the San Francisco 49ers. And that's the latest from the Capital Radio Newsroom.
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16: Sunny today, going for a top of 21. Mostly sunny tomorrow, also 21 degrees. 22 the top on Sunday and a partly cloudy day. Then 23 degrees and another partly cloudy day expected for your Monday. Right now, it's 1 degree in Gungahlin, 1 degree in Ainslie and 0 degrees in Banks.
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7: Yeah, Rodney, we made it to Friday. Good morning. Hi, it's Gem for the Classic Breakfast with Holmesy and Gem. Holmesy's still off. He's on the mend. There's no need to panic. He will be back when he's well enough to do so. Lots going on for Friday. It's going to be frosty and then blue skies and sunny, top of 21 degrees. Mostly sunny tomorrow for Saturday when the gates of Floriade open. Top of 21 and partly cloudy on Sunday, getting up around 22 degrees. Heaps going on this morning. $2,060 with Wheelie Hotwood will be up for grabs with The Secret Sound. We'll take a look at what's on the weekend with Anthony from the Canberra Digest. He has the entire lowdown. Another shot, the last shot with me at least, for getting on the standby list to see Bryan Adams in Paris or Duran Duran in London, the superstar experience. We're going to make the winning call Monday morning after 8 o'clock, so make sure you do have your phone close when we make that call on Monday. Have it on loudspeaker. Fight for your flashback returns. I'm roping Kathy Dinn in once again, and Kate Halfpenny will join me for Celeb Goss. It's fully stacked, so let's get straight into things with you too. It's Sweetest Thing. Morning, up and out.

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0: you up with Feel Good Stuff, Maxine Nightingale, right back where we started from. Forever Classic 2CA Breakfast with Holmesy and Jem. It's Friday the 11th of September. Thank God we made it to Friday. Frost and then sunny today, top of 21 degrees. It's not only Friday, it's also apparently National Hot Cross Bun Day, even though I don't think they're on the shelves right now at the supermarket. Whatever. Make Your Bed Day, so we can celebrate that way. International Cloud Appreciation Day, so maybe, you know, have your head in the sky a little bit. Eyes to the skies. And Waffle Week comes to a close, so if you're wondering what to have for breakfast, just, you know, have a couple of waffles, or don't.
1: Happy birthday.
0: It's also your birthday.
1: Happy birthday to
0: No way. Well, you share your birthday with Julie Covington, the English singer and actress. She is turning 80. Amy Madigan, the US actress, is 76 today. And I've got my first musical clue here.
1: Am I heading in the right direction for your
0: That was one of Renee Geyer's biggest hits, Heading in the Right Direction. She had It's a Man's World, as well as Stairs and Whispers. She unfortunately has passed away, but she would have been celebrating today. Do you remember this show? Sullivans. Megan Williams. She would have been celebrating today, the Aussie actress. She was Alice in The Sullivans. She was also in a miniseries, Return to Eden. She had a really good career. Christy McNichol, the American actress, turned 64 today. Moby, the US techno DJ, he is 61. And do you remember this?

0: Virginie.
1: Harry Connick Jr. turns 59 today, the US singer and actor. That was his biggest hit, If I Could Only Whisper Your Name. He recorded his album 25 when he was 25. He's kind of done the whole Adele thing. Well, before Adele even did it. Maybe she copied him. I don't know, but he is celebrating alongside this guy.

0: of a bittersweet symphony. Richard Ashcroft turns 55, the English singer-songwriter. He is the lead singer with The Verve, and an Aussie artist celebrates. So that's Ben Lee. He's turning 48 today. Open your heart, catch my disease. Arguably, I think his biggest hit, Catch My Disease, the Aussie singer and musician Benjamin Lee from Sydney, New South Wales. And speaking of Sydney, you remember, do you know who this voice is? He's well at the top of my hunk barrel.
1: I'm looking for some bra clips.
2: Some bra clips?
1: It's for a turtle.
2: Did you land in any manure?
1: No, unfortunately not. Oh, he's pooed on me.
0: The Bondi vet today turns 48, Dr. Chris Brown. He's a TV presenter, author. I didn't realise that he had written a book, but he hosted Dancing with the Stars, I'm a Celebrity, Get Me Out of Here. He's been on a lot of Aussie TV, and a Canberra legend is having a birthday.
3: Leilua. Caesar. Caesar puts a kick through. Cracker is there! Jared Cracker, the captain. Scores a very important try for Canberra.
0: Jared Croker today turns 36 years of age. He was the former captain of the Canberra Raiders, rugby league legend. Things that happened on your birthday. The Beatles, they returned to Abbey Road for their second major session in 1962. And David Bowie, he became the first major artist to release a single. It was called Telling Lies, exclusively via the internet, where before it was, you know, a mainstream thing. 1996. He could have put out a CD, but he chose to go wild with it. And speaking of go wild, if it is your birthday, let your hair down. Why not? Jimmy Barnes is next.
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But when his drinking, lusting, and his hunger for power became known to more and more people, the demands to do something about this

0: Bonnie M, Rasputin, here on Forever Classic, 2CA Breakfast with Holmesy and Jem. If you haven't already, jump on Facebook and answer the question of the day. What's the first thing you do when you get up in the morning? We're going to find out very soon. And the secret sound, speaking of very soon, is coming after Tia with the news next.
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12: It's 1 degree in Canberra, but feels like minus three. Sunny today, going for a top of 21. From the Capital Radio Newsroom, good morning. I'm Tia Priest-Willamott. Federal Treasury is bracing for a potential rise in global interest rates as oil prices climbed even higher on the back of developments in the Middle East conflict. The price of Brent crude surged to $107 a barrel after tankers and oil infrastructure was targeted this week. There are fears higher energy prices will fuel global inflation, pushing Australia and other economies closer to recession. The opposition believes Labor's digital duty of care laws go too far and could stifle free speech. Under the proposal, users would be able to opt out of algorithms which drive content on social media feeds. But the coalition argues the legislation also hands the communications minister the power to remove content she doesn't like. Liberal leader Angus Taylor says this crosses a line.
13: It's a blank check for political censorship. That's not

0: Australia. That's not what we do in this country. We should have free debate. And it is incredibly important that we don't have a minister controlling what we see on the internet.
1: A public hearing is being held today for the Hume Circle precinct inquiry and the proposed amendments put forward. Chair of the National Capital and External Territories Committee, Alicia Payne, says the public hearing will provide the committee with an opportunity to hear evidence from a range of stakeholders with an interest in the proposed amendment. Ashley Berry, Property Council ACT Executive Director, will be speaking at the hearing and says she thinks the Hume Circle precinct is the perfect place for a denser population.
2: It's close to amenity, it's close to services and transport, and it's part of what was the original Burleigh Griffin plan. It makes perfect sense for more people to be living there, and we are a little frustrated that we're getting bogged down in another inquiry about this. We need to be moving forward to give investors and the community as much certainty as possible.
1: And the wall-to-wall ride for remembrance is taking place this weekend in the ACT, with motorists being advised that road closures and delays will be in place. The ride celebrates and remembers police officers across the country who have lost their lives on the job. It's all happening from 1 p.m. till 3:30 p.m. tomorrow, and short-term delays and road closures will be in place on the Federal Highway southbound. There will also be traffic disruptions on Northbourne Avenue, Wakefield Avenue, Limestone Avenue, Anzac Parade, Parksway, Kings Avenue, State Circle, and around Parliament House.
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1: The Dow Jones is down 344 points this morning at 52,035. Gold is selling at $4,320 an ounce, and one Australian dollar is buying 71.57 US cents.
3: Sports update.
1: The NRL finals have arrived. Tonight, the Rabbitohs take on the Newcastle Knights at Allianz Stadium in the first elimination final. Meanwhile, the Sydney Roosters have secured back-to-back undefeated minor premierships in the NRLW with a 42-12 win over the Bulldogs. The Opals are in action against Spain in the quarterfinals of the Women's Basketball World Cup. The Aussies trailed by 21 at halftime. Australian NFL fans will be given a treat this morning, with the LA Rams and San Francisco 49ers to clash at the MCG in the second game of the season. And at the US Open, the women's semi-finals will be played this morning between the top four seeds in the draw. Aryna Sabalenka plays Jessica Pegula before Coco Gauff takes on Elena Rybakina. And that's the latest from the Capital Radio newsroom.
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5: Trans-State Tyres, for Pirelli Tyres, quality that you really can afford.
6: Good morning, Marty Cole with the latest Canberra traffic. We have reports of some debris on the Tuggeranong Parkway in the southbound lanes just before Cotter Road, and also some debris reported on Mugger Lane just near the quarry. Bog patch is about. Do take it easy as you're driving. Some roadworks just finishing up now at Capitol Hill on sections of Capitol Circle. They've been doing night works through till 7 a.m. for the last few weeks. They'll kick off again this coming Sunday night from midnight. 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And you're up to date. That's the latest Canberra traffic.
4: 2CA's four-day forecast for Canberra.
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1: Sunny today and 21. Mostly sunny tomorrow, also 21 degrees. 22 on Sunday and partly cloudy, then 23, also partly cloudy on Monday. 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
7: 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The jackpot keeps on climbing. We're at $2,060. So if you can tell me what that is, your weekend is looking a whole lot better. It'll be in your pocket by the end of the day. So give me a ring. 6241 1053 is the number. Tell me what the secret sound is. We'll play in a sec with Wheelie Hot Wood, Up Dragon. It's Young Years Morning.

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2: The jackpot keeps going up and up and up. It's worth $2,060. Hoping to win it this morning is Ian from Evatt. Good morning.
3: Good morning, Gemma.
2: Good morning. Now, the US has just had their hottest summer in 132 years, which is absolutely bananas. And with the Super El Nino coming in, are you worried for what's in store in summer?
3: No, this is Australia. We get hot summers.
2: We do get hot summers. How do you go with the heat?
3: I drive an air-conditioned vehicle.
2: Oh, so that makes sense. So you're fine. You're great.
3: Yep.
2: Oh, my goodness. I don't do well. I'm kind of like the Wicked Witch of the West from The Wizard of Oz. I'm melting all the time.
3: But that's from water, not from hot.
2: Yeah, I know. Ian, let's not get into it because there's money on the line here with Wheelie Hotwood. $2,060. You said you were 50-50 with your guess. Let's take a listen.
3: Yes, I'll either win it or I won't.
2: Yeah, well, that is the truth. And let's have a listen to the sound. Here it is. That's the secret sound, Ian. What is it?
3: I think it's hitting snooze.
2: Hitting, like, the snooze button on the alarm clock?
3: Yes.
2: Okay. Do you have one of these at home or do you use your phone?
3: I do use my phone.
2: Okay. The old alarm clock, hey? Ian? I'm sorry. It's not right.
3: Well, I was accurate in my 50-50.
2: Well, yeah, you were. And drive safely, Ian. Have a good day.
3: Thank you very much.
2: Thanks for playing. We'll do it again after 8 o'clock. Forever Classic 2CA Breakfast with Holmesy and Jem. Frost around and then shaping up to be blue skies and sunny. Top of 21 degrees. If you had a look on Facebook, you would have seen the question of the day. I was asking, what's the first thing you do when you get out of bed in the morning? So we're going to take a look at what you had to say on Facebook in just a second. After Donna Summer, it's

0: Donna Summer, Hot Stuff. Maybe you got a cup of hot stuff, coffee, tea, morning. Hey, it's breakfast with Holmesy and Jem here on Forever Classic 2CA. Just Jem though this morning, frost and then sunny, top of 21 degrees. Yesterday I asked the question on Facebook, what's the first thing you do when you get out of bed in the morning? And there were a lot of good answers coming in. So let's go through a few of them, because putting the kettle on or making a coffee was a big one. Alan, Jan, Robin all said the same thing. That's the first thing that they do. First thing that they do, another person does, Alexandros, as well as Catherine and Nanette, all have said tinkle. I am with you guys on that one. Jeff, I'm hoping Jeff is okay because he said he needs to feel for a pulse. Do you need us to come and check on you, Jeff? My goodness. Jason gave me a giggle. He said fart is the first thing he does when he gets out of bed in the morning. But overwhelmingly, putting on 2CA was a heavy hitter from Sue, Ross, Sarah, Rosie, Lynn and Neil, all saying that that's what they do. Some people even say, hey, Google, put on Forever Classic 2CA, which is awesome stuff. And look, there's heaps happening this morning. I'm going to be talking to Anthony from the Canberra Digest soon, finding out what's on over the weekend. The gates of Floriade are going to be opening up. I spoke to Brett from the Classic Cruise yesterday. That's happening on Sunday, but there's heaps more. Canberra Digest. .com.au is where you need to go if you want to check it out, but be listening out for Anthony. After 6:30, let's check your traffic and find out what's happening across Canberra.
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2: Good morning, Marty Cole with the latest Canberra traffic. Some fog patches about this morning, plus we have debris reported on the Tuggeranong Parkway in the southbound lanes before Cotter Road. Also reports of debris on the Monero Highway in the citybound lanes near Tralee Street and on Mugger Way just near the quarry at Isaacs this morning. Take care. 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They may be packing up shortly. Those roadworks will kick off again on Sunday night through till 7 a.m. on Monday. 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

0: And the Jackson 5, I want you back as we head towards 6:30. Forever Classic 2CA breakfast with Holmesy and Jem. Frost and then shaping up to be a sunny day, top of 21 degrees soon. We're going to find out exactly what's on over the weekend with Anthony from the Canberra Digest. 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It's all there, one page, fabulous stuff. Anthony's going to be on the phone after Tia with the news.
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12: It's 1 degree in Canberra, but feels like -3. Sunny today, going for a top of 21. From the Capital Radio Newsroom, good morning. I'm Tia Priest-Willamott. Federal Treasury is bracing for a potential rise in global interest rates as oil prices climbed even higher on the back of developments in the Middle East conflict. The price of Brent crude surged to $107 a barrel after tankers and oil infrastructure was targeted this week. There are fears higher energy prices will fuel global inflation, pushing Australia and other economies closer to recession. The opposition believes Labor's digital duty of care laws go too far and could stifle free speech. Under the proposal, users would be able to opt out of algorithms which drive content on social media feeds. But the coalition argues the legislation also hands the communications minister the power to remove content she doesn't like. Liberal leader Angus Taylor says this crosses a line.
13: It's a blank check for political censorship. That's not Australia. That's not what we do in this country. We should have free debate. and it is incredibly important that we don't have a minister controlling what we see on the internet.
12: A public hearing is being held today for the Hume Circle precinct inquiry and the proposed amendments put forward. Chair of the National Capital and External Territories Committee, Alicia Payne, says the public hearing will provide the committee with an opportunity to hear evidence from a range of stakeholders with an interest in the proposed amendment. Ashley Berry, Property Council ACT Executive Director, will be speaking at the hearing and says she thinks the Hume Circle precinct is the perfect place for a denser population.
14: It's close to amenity, it's close to services and transport, and it's part of what was the original Burleigh Griffin plan. It makes perfect sense for more people to be living there, and we are a little frustrated that we're getting bogged down in another inquiry about this. We need to be moving forward to give investors and the community as much certainty as possible.
12: And the wall-to-wall ride for remembrance is taking place this weekend in the ACT, with motorists being advised that road closures and delays will be in place. The ride celebrates and remembers police officers across the country who have lost their lives on the job. It's all happening from 1pm till 3:30pm tomorrow, and short-term delays and road closures will be in place on the Federal Highway southbound. There will also be traffic disruptions on Northbourne Avenue, Wakefield Avenue, Limestone Avenue, Anzac Parade, Parksway, Kings Avenue, State Circle and around Parliament House.
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12: The Dow Jones is down 344 points this morning at 52,035. Gold is selling at $4,320 an ounce, and one Australian dollar is buying 71.57 US cents.
2: Sports update.
12: The NRL finals have arrived. Tonight, the Rabbitohs take on the Newcastle Knights at Allianz Stadium in the first elimination final. Meanwhile, the Sydney Roosters have secured back-to-back undefeated minor premierships in the NRLW with a 42-12 win over the Bulldogs. The Opals are in action against Spain in the quarterfinals of the Women's Basketball World Cup. The Aussies trailed by 21 at halftime. Australian NFL fans will be given a treat this morning, with the LA Rams and San Francisco 49ers to clash at the MCG in the second game of the season. And at the US Open, the women's semi-finals will be played this morning between the top four seeds in the draw. Aryna Sabalenka plays Jessica Pegula before Coco Gauff takes on Elena Rybakina. And that's the latest from the Capital Radio Newsroom.
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15: Good morning, Marty Cole with the latest Canberra traffic. Some fog patches about this morning. We have reports of some debris on the Tuggeranong Parkway in the southbound lanes just before Cotter Road. Mug away at Isaacs, reports of debris just near the quarry, and the Monero Highway in the citybound lanes near Tralee Street. Just take care, some debris reported around there. Overnight works on sections of Capital Circle at Capitol Hill should be finishing up by 7am this morning. There may still be some delays through there. 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And you're up to date. That's the latest Canberra traffic.
1: 2CA's four-day forecast for Canberra.
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12: Sunny today and 21. Mostly sunny tomorrow, also 21 degrees. 22 on Sunday and partly cloudy, then 23, also partly cloudy on Monday. 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
0: 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Today is the last day you can get your name on the standby list to hopefully get you to Bryan Adams in Paris or Duran Duran in London. 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Last chance today. It's crunch time, so make sure you are listening out throughout the day with

0: Something Got Me Started. Here on Forever Classic 2CA, breakfast with Holmesy and Jem. Your last chance to get on the standby list for the Superstar Experience is today. Frost around Canberra, but shaping up to be a sunny one, top of 21 degrees.
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0: Anthony, good morning.
2: Good morning.
0: So, Anthony, it's a massive weekend across Canberra. One of the highlights of the calendar is Floriade, and the gates are opening.
2: Yeah, so Floriade is back for another year. This year's theme is a feast of flowers. So this weekend, you'll find cooking demonstrations, kids' craft activities. They can make some floral bookmarks. There's tomato growing workshops. And, of course, plenty of live entertainment on stage.
0: Absolutely. And you can check out the Floriade website. They've got Nightfest. I think there's a dog day at the end.
2: Everyone in Canberra has to check it out at least once.
0: You've got to tiptoe through the tulips at least once a year. And the German Spring Markets, Anthony, if you're not keen to go on opening weekend of Floriade, the German Spring Markets are on.
2: Yeah, so the spring edition of the German Markets is happening this Sunday at the Harmony Club in Narrabundah. You'll find a German deli selling authentic German groceries. I mean, perfect if you want to stock up for Oktoberfest celebrations.
0: Yeah.
2: There'll also be market stalls and, of course, the always popular German sausage van.
0: German sausage van. Sign me up. That's all you needed to say, Anthony. Now, I spoke to Brett yesterday from the Classic Cruise Canberra. The cars are going to be out on Sunday.
2: Yeah, so the National Archives has a Holden-themed exhibition running at the moment. Mm-hmm. And so they're hosting a day full of nostalgia this Saturday. There will be vehicle displays from the Canberra Classic Holden Club, guided tours of the exhibition, themed crafts. There'll be food trucks and live music as well.
0: Yeah, and also the Superheroes Classic Cruise for Camp Quality.
2: Yeah, so nearby in the Questcon car park, you can see all the cars taking part in the Classic Cruise.
0: Absolutely. There'll be a show and shine. You can ask car owners about their cars. I'm not a rev head. Are you, Anthony?
2: No, not really my scene, but, yeah. You know, it's always nice to, you know, see all those cars.
0: Yeah, we wouldn't know what questions to ask, but they are nice to look at, and there's going to be lots of activities down there as well. But if you wanted to know what's on the weekend, make sure to head to canberradigest.com.au. Anthony's got everything for you in one neat little bow. It's all in one place. Makes life easy. Thank you so much, Anthony.
2: Thank you.
0: It's 6:45.
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4: Good morning, Marty Cole with the latest Canberra traffic. Some fog patches about this morning. We have reports of some debris on the Tuggeranong Parkway in the southbound lanes just before Cotter Road. Mug away at Isaacs, reports of debris just near the quarry, and the Monero Highway in the citybound lanes near Tralee Street. Just take care, some debris reported around there. Overnight works on sections of Capital Circle at Capitol Hill should be finishing up by 7 a.m. this morning. There may still be some delays through there. 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And you're up to date. That's the latest Canberra traffic.
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0: Sam and Dave, hold on, I'm coming. 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
11: It's 1 degree in Canberra, but feels like -1. Morning frost and sunny today, going for a top of 21. From the Capital Radio Newsroom, good morning. I'm Tia Priest-Willamott. The federal government is being urged to abandon any further plans to overhaul health funding for veterans. Labor's proposal to impose a $5,000 cap on allied health services has been blocked by the Senate. The measure was designed to save the budget a little over $700 million. Shadow Veterans Affairs Minister Michael McCormack says Labor must abandon the issue.
12: Until this cap is scrapped, they are going to be anxious, they are going to be worried, and it's not just a cap on their healthcare, it's a cap on their service, on their noble duty that they've done for this nation.
11: The world is pausing to reflect and remember on the changes in the world since the September 11 terror attacks 25 years ago. New technology is still being used to formally identify victims. Nearly 3,000 people died in the attack on the World Trade Center, more than 1,000 yet to be formally identified. US correspondent Harley Khan says he remembers how different the nation felt.
13: I can tell you that all over America, in small towns and big cities, people reached

0: out to each other for weeks. It was different. It was just different. The air, it just felt different in America. Strangers would reach for a hug. No words, just tears or just silence.
1: Five people are dead and more than 80 others are missing after a blaze broke out on a ferry in the Philippines. 43 people have so far been confirmed to have survived the blaze. Discussion continues around the proposed legislation to ban donations to political parties from gambling businesses in the ACT. Independent member Thomas Emerson put proposed legislation forward, but there has been backlash from clubs ACT who want to highlight the distinction between the not-for-profit sector and the for-profit gambling industry. Craig Shannon, CEO of Clubs ACT, says if the bill were to go ahead, it would impact more than just the gambling industry.
2: The way this legislation is crafted at the moment, a community sporting club that derives a majority of their income or in-kind support from a club that has poker machines would be scooped up potentially by this legislation, and its office bearers, its management, and the club itself might be precluded from playing a broader role in the political discourse of this town.
1: And several Canberra businesses have been recognised for their sustainability leadership in the 2026 Bluebell Sustainable Business Awards. The winners included the National Museum of Australia, who received the Energy Transition Award, and Chris Dennis from 2 Before 10 receiving the Minister's Award for Leadership.
3: The latest finance report.
1: The Dow Jones is down 316 points this morning at 52,064. Gold is selling at $4,314 an ounce, and one Australian dollar is buying 71.56 US cents.
3: Sports update.
1: The Dolphins chief executive is lighting up Brisbane Red as the Dolphins embark on their first finals series. The team have arrived in New Zealand to take on the Warriors in their qualifying final. The UC Capitals will be taking to the court in a pre-season match against the Geelong Venom next weekend. It will be their first game of 2026-27, with the regular season beginning on October 17th. Lead assistant coach Nat Hurst says they have some great talent returning to the court this season.
4: You know, Nadia Poch has finished her first season in WNBA and having a great season.
1: And that's the latest from the Capital Radio Newsroom. 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
6: Good morning, Marty Cole with the latest Canberra traffic. A couple of breakdowns reported in Queanbeyan. One's on the Kings Highway, not far from Lanyon Drive, and the other one's on Lanyon Drive, just near the cemetery. Also, watch for debris on the Monero Highway in the city-bound lanes near Tralee Street. Tuggeranong Parkway has some reported debris in the southbound lanes before Cotter Road, and Muggaway at Isaacs, just near the quarry. Light rail works continue. Northbourne Avenue still down to one lane both ways, Alinga Street to Vernon Circle. 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That's the latest Canberra traffic.
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1: Sunny today and 21. Mostly sunny tomorrow, also 21 degrees. 22 on Sunday and partly cloudy, then 23, also partly cloudy on Monday. Looking for great value in the valley? East Lake Corwell has $16 lunch specials Monday to Friday, plus $16 schnitzels every Monday night. 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
9: The Capital Radio Network's biggest sale of the year is coming on Monday. 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Availability is very limited. So if you're someone that's been umming and ahhing about whether or not you want to get a few ads done and advertise on radio, that is really the time to do it. So be listening out on Monday, because the sales team will be in early. And it keeps you front of mind. Just like how Woden Valley Glass are synonymous with Fight for Your Flashback, there will be two songs up up for your vote on Facebook after 7:30, so make sure you are listening out so you can have your say. Kathy Dinn, I'm roping her in with it again. It's Forever Classic 2CA Breakfast with Holmesy and Jem. Just Jem, though, while Holmesy's off. Frost and then sunny today across Canberra, top of 21 degrees. This is the Doobie Brothers.

choice. Duran Duran in London or Bryan Adams in Paris. Your first decision is to get on the standby list. 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

0: Robert Palmer, Johnny and Mary, Forever Classic 2CA Breakfast with Holmesy and Jem. Frost across Canberra this morning, then shaping up to be sunny blue skies, top of 21 degrees. It's your last shot at the standby list with me.
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0: Last chances today. We're really down to crunch time before we make that winning call on Monday morning from 8 o'clock. Myrna, you've done it. You're on the standby list.
4: Oh, good morning, beautiful.
0: Good morning, Myrna. So it's either Brian Adams in Paris or Duran Duran in London. So what are you going to go with?
4: Of course, Brian Adams.
0: And you were doing some singing. Can you show everyone your fabulous singing? Because that's made my day, Myrna.
4: Oh, wow.
0: Please.
4: Everything I do, do it for you.
0: Yeah, well, Paris, it's the city of love. I found out that Paris has free public drinking fountains that have sparkling water in them. Would you go and seek one
4: great.
0: Out?
4: Mm-hmm.
0: Oh, my goodness. Myrna, well, it's two tickets to, well, for you, Brian Adams in Paris, return airfares for two and $5,000 to blow. Who would you bring with you?
4: Of course, my loved one.
0: Oh, is it hubby, boyfriend?
4: I can't. Fiancé.
0: Oh, it's under wraps right now, Myrna. This is very mysterious from you, but I love it. No, so you and whoever this mystery person is in Paris with $5,000 to blow sounds pretty good. Is your passport up to date?
4: Yes.
0: Okay, good. I'm glad. Well, you've got to keep your phone close, Myrna, because we could be calling you on Monday.
4: No, I'm expecting that.
0: Yeah, fingers crossed for you, Myrna.
4: Yeah,
0: keep your phone
4: thinker.
0: On loud. Yeah. Okay. Well, have a great day. You are locked and loaded on the standby list, so all you need to do is wait.
4: All right, then.
0: Okay. Have a great day, Myrna. If you want to get on the standby list, today is the last day. There's more chances across the day with Rob Duckworth and Kathy Dinn. They both have you sorted, so you really need to keep your ears pricked. It's thanks to Alexander Watson, smart solutions for comfortable living, alexanderwatson.com.au. It is 16 past 7.
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6: Good morning, I'm Marty Cole with the latest Canberra traffic. Well, emergency crews are on site at Benython. There's been a car crash at the corner of Drakeford Drive and Hurtle Avenue. Give them plenty of room, but expect delays at Benython, Drakeford Drive at the Hurtle Avenue intersection with a motor vehicle accident being attended to right now. We have a reported breakdown on Gungahlin Drive in the northbound lanes just near the Barton Highway, also in Queanbeyan on the Kings Highway near Lanyon Drive and on Lanyon Drive itself near the cemetery. 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You're up to date with the latest Canberra traffic.
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0: as we head towards 7:30, Forever Classic 2CA, Breakfast with Holmesy and Jem. Soon I'm going to be roping in Kathy Dinn, and there will be two songs up for your vote. Fight for Your Flashback is not far away. It's coming next after Tia with the news.
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14: It's 1 degree in Canberra, but feels like -1. Morning frost and sunny today, going for a top of 21. From the Capital Radio Newsroom, good morning. I'm Tia Priest-Willamott. The federal government is being urged to abandon any further plans to overhaul health funding for veterans. Labor's proposal to impose a $5,000 cap on allied health services has been blocked by the Senate. The measure was designed to save the budget a little over $700 million. Shadow Veterans Affairs Minister Michael McCormack says Labor must abandon the issue.
15: Until this cap is scrapped, they are going to be anxious, they are going to be worried, and it's not just a cap on their healthcare, it's a cap on their service, on their noble duty that they've done for this nation.
14: The world is pausing to reflect and remember on the changes in the world since the September 11 terror attacks 25 years ago. New technology is still being used to formally identify victims. Nearly 3,000 people died in the attack on the World Trade Center, more than 1,000 yet to be formally identified. U.S. correspondent Harley Khan says he remembers how different the nation felt.
16: I can tell you that all over America, in small towns and big cities, people reached out to each other for weeks. It was different. It was just different. The air just felt different in America. strangers would reach for a hug. No words, just tears or just silence.
14: Five people are dead and more than 80 others are missing after a blaze broke out on a ferry in the Philippines. 43 people have so far been confirmed to have survived the blaze. Discussion continues around the proposed legislation to ban donations to political parties from gambling businesses in the ACT. Independent member Thomas Emerson putting the proposed legislation forward, but there has been backlash from clubs ACT who want to highlight the distinction between the not-for-profit sector and the for-profit gambling industry. Craig Shannon, CEO of Clubs ACT, says if the bill were to go ahead, it would impact more than just the gambling industry.
10: The way this legislation is crafted at the moment, a sporting club, a community sporting club that derives a majority of their income or in-kind support from a club that has poker machines would be scooped up potentially by this legislation, and its office bearers, its management and the club itself might be precluded from playing a broader role in the political discourse of this town.
14: And several Canberra businesses have been recognised for their sustainability leadership in the 2026 Bluebell Sustainable Business Awards. The winners included the National Museum of Australia, who received the Energy Transition Award, and Chris Dennis from 2 Before 10 receiving the Minister's Award for Leadership.
11: The latest finance report.
14: The Dow Jones is down 316 points this morning at 52,064. Gold is selling at $4,314 an ounce, and one Australian dollar is buying 71.56 US cents.
11: Sports update.
14: The Dolphins chief executive is lighting up Brisbane Red as the Dolphins embark on their first final series. The team have arrived in New Zealand to take on the Warriors in their qualifying final. The UC Capitals will be taking to the court in a pre-season match against the Geelong Venom next weekend. It will be their first game of 2026-27, with the regular season beginning on October 17th. Lead assistant coach Nat Hurst says they have some great talent returning to the court this season.
17: You know, Nadia Poch has finished her first season in WNBA and having a great season.
14: And that's the latest from the Capital Radio Newsroom. 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
2: Trans-State Tyres for Pirelli Tyres. 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
18: Good morning, Marty Cole with the latest Canberra traffic. Well, emergency crews were quick to respond and they have reopened all lanes of Drakeford Drive at Benython. There was a crash just near Hurtle Avenue. That's Drakeford Drive at Benython. All lanes have reopened both ways after an earlier crash just near Hurtle Avenue. We still have debris being reported at Yarralumla on Adelaide Avenue. It's near Empire Circuit and on the Tuggeranong Parkway in the southbound lanes just before Cottle Road. 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You're up to date with Canberra traffic.
1: 2CA's four-day forecast for Canberra.
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14: Sunny today and 21. Mostly sunny tomorrow, also 21 degrees. 22 on Sunday and partly cloudy, then 23, also partly cloudy on Monday. 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
0: Breakfast. Soon, Kathy Dinn will be going for the hat trick. She's beaten me twice in Fight for Your Flashback. Can she do it a third time? I hope not. This week, Floriade, the gates open tomorrow, so we're looking a couple of flower songs. We're going to reveal what they are and put them up on Facebook for your vote in a couple of minutes. Eddie Grant is on now, heading down to Electric Avenue. Frost and then sunny today, top of 21 degrees. 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

0: Rover Classic, 2CA, breakfast with Holmesy and Jem. Frost and then sunny across Canberra today, top of 21, mostly sunny for Saturday as well, top of 21 degrees.
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0: Thanks to Woden Valley Glass that we do it. Kathy Dinn, I've roped you in once again.
2: Happy to be here representing Holmesy.
0: Well, look, you're going for the hat trick because you've beaten me twice in a row.
2: It's pretty crazy. I wasn't expecting to beat you so hard last week.
0: Well, no. As soon as you said Bon Jovi, I knew I was done for.
2: I thought Lenny would win. Anyway.
0: Anyways, we never know which way it goes.
2: No, we don't.
0: At the end of the day, it's not up to us. We just put the two votes up on Facebook for everyone else to vote.
2: For sure.
0: And this weekend, Floriade kicks off. The gates are opening. Will you be heading to Floriade this year?
2: I'll try to. I get very bad hay fever, though.
0: I tend to
2: be a blubbering mess when I go.
0: Yeah,
2: so.
0: You've got to pop a Zyrtec beforehand.
2: I know. Yes, a Zyrtec, very wonderfully suggested by our friend Scott Masters on Facebook page yesterday.
0: That made me laugh hard. Now, I refuse to play Tiptoe Through the Tulips, Tiny Tim. Just as beautiful as Tiny Tim, isn't it? No, so we went with songs about flowers, though.
2: Yes.
0: And so what have you gone with, Kathy?
2: I have gone with a song whose lead singer of the band I have watched not one, not two, but three of his mid-2000s reality shows, Rock of Love. I've seen them multiple times. It's my favourite kind of trash. I've gone for Bret Michaels and Poison with Every Rose Has Its Thorn.

0: laugh because every week I offer that song to Holmesy, and finally someone's taken up the torch.
1: I'm going to take it for Holmesy.
0: I'm so glad that
1: this
0: you
1: is
0: have.
1: For Holmesy.
0: Now, up against that, I was thinking, what do I do? I've got to keep at the same pace, and so I'm going with, he was a coach on The Voice, very well known across the world, Seal. But ultimately, it's not up to us.
1: Right.
0: The post is there on Facebook, so will it be Kathy's choice? I can't believe you went with this one.
1: I'm going to have to watch Rock of Love again this weekend.
0: No, you're going to have to delve into the
1: so
0: trash.
1: It's so bad, it's good.
0: Or will it be my song?
1: A bit more classy, this one. Is this from Spider-Man or something?
0: Oh, it could have been
1: something
0: in
1: like
0: Spider-Man.
1: That.
0: Maybe.
1: Ant-Man?
0: I'm not sure. I'm going to have to look it up.
1: It's no Rock of Love.
0: Oh, okay. Whatever. It's not up to us. Post is there on Facebook and we'll find out who wins on Monday. So best of luck.
1: And you.
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3: Good morning, Marty Cole with the latest Canberra traffic. Well, some fog patches about and reports of a breakdown as well. It's on Gungahlin Drive northbound near the Barton Highway. A couple reported in Queanbeyan, one's on the Kings Highway near Lanyon Drive and another reported on Lanyon Drive just near the cemetery. Some roadworks have kicked off at Higgins on Drake Brockman Drive, just near William Hovell Drive, and we're getting reports of a breakdown on William Hovell Drive not far from there as you head inbound through the Molonglo Valley. 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That's the latest Canberra traffic.
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18: It's 5 degrees in Canberra, morning frost and sunny today, going for a top of 21. From the Capital Radio Newsroom, good morning, I'm Tia Priest-Willamott. An American firefighter who survived the September 11 terror attacks has shared his story from that day 25 years ago. Nearly 3,000 people were killed when two planes flew into the World Trade Center. It also claimed the lives of more than 340 firefighters from New York City Fire Department who rushed into the burning towers. Firefighter Peter Faluca says he was inside the North Tower when the South collapsed.
19: We didn't know that as we're going up the flight of stairs, we get reports from different police officers and whatnot who was getting the outside information, which we weren't able to get. He said, fellas, I just want to give you a heads up. You know, we just got a report of a third plane inbound.
18: The coordinated attack also saw a third plane crash into the Pentagon and a fourth hijacked plane crashed in a rural field in Pennsylvania after a passenger revolt. Australia's peak housing bodies claim the federal government's tax reforms will reduce the number of new homes being built. New modelling has examined the effects of changes to negative gearing and capital gains tax concessions. Master Builders Chief Executive Danita Warne says the policies will make it harder to build homes.
20: The building industry can only do so if we have investors in the market as well as owner-occupiers. The government should reverse all three of the changes that they have made.
18: The ACT government is encouraging Canberrans to help shape the future of the Southern Gateway. More than 400 contributions have been received so far through the draft Southern Gateway Planning and Design

0: framework engagement, with a strong interest in preserving local character and increasing tree canopy. Minister for Planning and Sustainable Development Chris Steele says they're keen to hear several things from the public.
1: What they think of the vision for the corridor that we've presented of having more walkable, sustainable neighbourhoods close to public transport and with good access to community and recreation facilities. And there's quite a detailed plan that we've put forward, which is broken into various precincts along the corridor. We'd like to hear whether we've got the vision right, whether there are any gaps.
0: And road closures and delays will be in place tomorrow afternoon as police officers remember their fallen colleagues in the wall-to-wall ride for remembrance. Short-term traffic delays and intermittent road closures will be in place on the Federal Highway southbound between Ant Hill Street and Flemington Road. It's taking place between 1 p.m. and 3:30.
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0: Checking petrol prices, unleaded is $2.14 at the 7-Eleven in Girralang. It's $2.18 at the BP in Fishwick, and it's $2.27 at the Ampol in Corwell.
2: The latest finance report.
0: The Dow Jones is down 316 points this morning at 52,064. Gold is selling at $4,315 an ounce, and one Australian dollar is buying 71.58 US cents.
2: Sports update.
0: Sydney Roosters enforcer Victor Radley is dismissing concerns over his latest concussion. The tough forward has missed the past two games after suffering a head knock during a shock loss to the Tigers. Preparing for Sunday's qualifying final against the Panthers, Radley confirmed he's good to go.
3: To be honest, it wasn't a bad one at all. I remember the whole thing. Because it was that field goal set, I tried to jump up, kind of race back, and that's when I had that dizzy wobble. I'm getting up too quick. Yeah, it ended up biting me on the ass and getting me a cat one, which probably wasn't necessary.
0: And the Opals have bowed out of the Women's Basketball World Cup in the quarterfinals, going down to Spain. And that's the latest from the Capital Radio newsroom.
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5: Good morning, I'm Marty Cole with the latest Canberra traffic. Reports of some debris at Yarralumla on Adelaide Avenue near Empire Circuit, also on Mugger Way at Isaacs near the quarry, and the Monero Highway citybound near Tralee Street. We have a breakdown reported on Caswell Drive in the southbound lanes just south of Belconnen Way. Also on William Hovell Drive as you come inbound through Cook just before Bindubi Street. Bit of sun glare kicking in again this morning as well. 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You're up to date. That's the latest Canberra traffic.
4: On 2CA, live from Mount Selwyn Snow Resort, the latest snow and ski conditions.
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6: This is Budgie Bacon. Looks like spring skiing and boarding continues. Cold enough overnight that the snow cover will be a little bit firmer for a while, but it's springtime, so it's going to soften with the sunshine and all that skier traffic. Perisher, plenty of grooming to give everyone the best conditions. Centre and Front Valley will be the only place to head to today. Threadbow, they'll be closing winter lift operations at the end of the weekend. But for today, Friday flat with the Easy Does It chair and a snow runner spinning for the skiers and boarders. Spring, great time to be on the snow, especially when you have the weather to match, and you can ski, play and save at Selwyn Snow Resort, most affordable snow resort in New South Wales.
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0: Sunny today and 21, mostly sunny tomorrow, also 21 degrees. 22 on Sunday and partly cloudy, then 23, also partly cloudy on Monday. 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
7: 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That's the secret sound. It's with Wheelie Hotwood that we do it. So if you think you know it, 6241 1053, change the way your weekend is looking. There it is one more time. I feel generous, but we're playing after the Talking Heads, Wild Wild Life, Frost, and then Sunny Today, top of 21.

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2: Hoping to win $2,060 is Vicky from Spence. Good morning.
3: Good morning.
2: You're painting this weekend, so talk me through the colour scheme, Vicky. What's on offer?
3: Lounge kitchen will be that deep golden yellow. Mm. And in the more formal areas will be classic burgundy.
2: Yeah, you're a colourful person. I love it, Vicky.
3: Yep,
2: so
3: yep.
2: Are you going to be doing the hard work and all the painting yourself?
3: Absolutely.
2: Oh, my goodness. Vicky, you've got a big weekend. You love it. I would get so stressed.
3: Oh, no, I love it. I love it.
2: Why? Like, it seems like a lot of work.
3: It is a lot of work, but part of it is the tactile.
2: The tactile
3: you're
2: aspect of it.
3: Putting yourself into it and it's a bit of you.
2: Yeah, look, I would get in there and do it, but I feel like my talents are better used just pointing and telling. You know what I mean? It's good.
3: Yeah.
2: Okay, Vicky, let's win you some money because paint is expensive. $2,060 could buy you a lot of paint. How confident do you feel this morning, Vicky?
3: Look, I have no idea whether this has already been said. We're so far down the track in the game.
2: Well, we'll see what happens. Let's play the secret sound for you quickly.
3: Cool.
2: There it is. What is it?
3: So, I don't know if it's been mentioned before, but it sounds like, you know, those mooly mix vegetable garlic choppers.
2: Oh, like a garlic press?
3: No, not a press, the chopper. So it's cylindrical. You put it over the thing that you want to chop and you press a spring-loaded button on the top. You go bang, bang, bang, bang.
2: Yes. I'm with you. They used to sell these on the TV, didn't they?
3: They did.
2: Okay, no, I'm totally with you, Vicky. I watch a lot of TV. Okay, we'll find out if it is the garlic chopper press, whatever you call it. Is it a slap chop
3: thing?
2: I don't know.
3: I remember what it was called.
2: I know exactly what you're talking about, though, Vicky. Okay, let's see.
3: Yeah.
2: Oh, yeah. Do you have one of these at home, Vicky?
3: I grew up with one.
2: There goes the garlic again. Okay, well, Vicky, guess what?
3: It isn't.
2: Yeah, it's not. I'm so sorry. I can't help you out with the paint, unfortunately.
3: Never mind.
2: Well, have a good day.
3: I'll try again.
2: And happy painting over the weekend.
3: Thank you.
2: Okay,
3: have a good one.
2: You too. We'll do it all again Monday morning from 6 o'clock. $2,080 will be up for grabs with Wheelie Hot Wood. Brian Adams, he's part of the Superstar Experience. Getting down to the pointy end of things, that winning call on Monday here on 2CA.

could be seeing Bryan Adams in Paris or Duran Duran in London. Today is your last chance to get on the standby list. And hopefully we will be calling you Monday morning is when we make that winning call. Thanks to Alexander Watson, Smart Solutions for Comfortable Living. Our one day sale is also on Monday. It's going to be jam packed because Capital Radio's biggest sale of the year is going to be on one day only. If you've been umming and ahhing on whether or not you want to try and some radio advertising and get some ads made up, that is really the day to do it. 2ca.com.au is where you can head for more information because Alexander Watson, they're front of mind when it comes to the superstar experience, and Woden Valley Glass when it comes to Fight for Your Flashback. I'm up against Kathy Dinn this week, a couple of flower songs for Floriade. She has chosen Poison.

0: And I've gone with Seal. Not up to us, though. It is totally up to you. Head to Facebook, find us Forever Classic 2CA, and have your say. We'll play the winning song on Monday. Let's check your traffic.
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3: Good morning, I'm Marty Cole with the latest Canberra traffic. Still reports of some debris at Yarralumla on Adelaide Avenue near Empire Circuit. Also on Muggaway at Isaacs near the quarry. Monero Highway citybound near Tralee Street, reports of some debris there. Also breakdown reported on Lanyon Drive at Queanbeyan West just near the cemetery. If you're heading out of the ACT, be aware there's some roadworks on the Kings Highway at Maloon today. There will be delays both directions. 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And you're up to date. That's the latest Canberra traffic.
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0: Genesis, Invisible Touch, taking us towards 8:30 here on Forever Classic 2CA Breakfast with Holmesy and Jem. Just Jem, though, this morning. Soon we're going to be getting some celeb goss. Kate Halfpenny is on the way after Tia with the news.
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12: It's 5 degrees in Canberra. Morning frost and sunny today, going for a top of 21. From the Capital Radio Newsroom, good morning. I'm Tia Priest-Willamott. An American firefighter who survived the September 11 terror attacks has shared his story from that day 25 years ago. Nearly 3,000 people were killed when two planes flew into the World Trade Center. It also claimed the lives of more than 340 firefighters from New York City Fire Department who rushed into the burning towers. Firefighter Peter Faluca says he was inside the North Tower when the South collapsed.
13: We didn't know that as we're going up the flight of stairs, we get reports from different police officers and whatnot who was getting outside information, which we weren't able to get. He said, fellas, I just want to give you a heads up. You know, we just got a report of a third plane inbound.
12: The coordinated attack also saw a third plane crash into the Pentagon and a fourth hijacked plane crashed in a rural field in Pennsylvania after a passenger revolt. Australia's peak housing bodies claim the federal government's tax reforms will reduce the number of new homes being built. New modelling has examined the effects of changes to negative gearing and capital gains tax concessions. Master Builders Chief Executive Danita Warne says the policies will make it harder to build homes.
14: The building industry can only do so if we have investors in the market as well as owner-occupiers. The government should reverse all three of the changes that they have made.
12: The ACT government is encouraging Canberrans to help shape the future of the Southern Gateway. More than 400 contributions have been received so far through the draft Southern Gateway Planning and Design Framework engagement, with a strong interest in preserving local character and increasing tree canopy. Minister for Planning and Sustainable Development Chris Steele says they're keen to hear several things from the public.
15: What they think of the vision for the corridor that we've presented of having more walkable, sustainable neighbourhoods close to public transport and with good access to community and recreation facilities. And there's quite a detailed plan that we've put forward, which is broken into various precincts along the corridor. We'd like to hear whether we've got the vision right, whether there are any gaps.
12: And road closures and delays will be in place tomorrow afternoon. Police officers remember their fallen colleagues in the wall-to-wall ride for remembrance. Short-term traffic delays and intermittent road closures will be in place on the Federal Highway southbound between Ant Hill Street and Flemington Road. It's taking place between 1 p.m. and 3:30.
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12: Checking petrol prices, unleaded is $2.14 at the 7-Eleven in Girralang. It's $2.18 at the BP in Fishwick, and it's $2.27 at the Ampol in Corwell.
2: The latest finance report.
12: The Dow Jones is down 316 points this morning at 52,064. Gold is selling at $4,315 an ounce, and one Australian dollar is buying 71.58 US cents.
2: Sports update.
12: Sydney Roosters enforcer Victor Radley is dismissing concerns over his latest concussion. The tough forward has missed the past two games after suffering a head knock during a shot loss to the Tigers. Preparing for Sunday's qualifying final against the Panthers, Radley confirmed he's good to go.
16: To be honest, it wasn't a bad one at all. I remember the whole thing. Because it was that field goal set, I tried to jump up, kind of race back, and that's when I had that dizzy wobble. And getting up too quick, yeah, it ended up biting me on the ass and getting me a cat one, which probably wasn't necessary.
12: And the Opals have bowed out of the Women's Basketball World Cup in the quarterfinals, going down to Spain. And that's the latest from the Capital Radio newsroom.
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17: Good morning, Marty Cole with the latest Canberra traffic. A reported breakdown on the Monero Highway now, just before Mugger Lane, and there's reports of some debris not far from there near Tralee Street. Otherwise, the Monero looking good through the Lanyon Drive interchange and all the way through to Fishwick. There is still reports of a breakdown on Lanyon Drive at Queanbeyan, just near the cemetery. Also, a reported breakdown on Drakeford Drive in the southbound lanes a bit before the Athlon Drive intersection. 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And you're up to date with the latest Canberra traffic.
11: 2CA's four-day forecast for Canberra.
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12: Sunny today and 21, mostly sunny tomorrow, also 21 degrees, 22 on Sunday and partly cloudy, then 23, also partly cloudy on Monday. Looking for great value in the valley? East Lake Corwell has $16 lunch specials Monday to Friday, plus $16 schnitzels every Monday night. 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
0: It's been a tumultuous week for the royal family, and there's been a lot of drama. Also, another James Bond apparently has been picked, so we'll see who the top pick for 007 is with Kate Halfpenny. She's going to be on the phone next up for the Classic Breakfast with Holmesy and Jem. Sunny today across Canberra, top of 21 degrees.

0: the lass with the sass, the queen of the scene. And the Hollywood elite have shared their secrets with her for decades.
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0: Her words have graced the pages of Who Weekly, The Age, and the Sydney Morning Herald. She's inspired by words, nostalgia, vodka cocktails, and Dave Grohl. Canberra, please welcome Kate Halfpenny.
2: Good morning, Kate Halfpenny.
3: Gem, you and me again.
2: Just us girls.
3: No. I know, and it's funny, we should be discussing Robert Irwin nonstop, but I think today we're not going to do that.
2: Well, no, because it's been a big week. It's drama-filled as well for the royal family, but let's kick it off with the good news because Prince George started eating.
3: Yeah, didn't he look so beautiful in those photos?
2: Oh, my God. I was expecting the coattails and everything, but he came in a very casual suit.
3: Well, he was in the chino and the jacket and the tie that exactly matched William's and the brown suede shoes. But the royal family did, of course, release those three official photos of him in his new Eton uniform so that we can all compare them with how his dad looked at the same age. But I was just blown away by how tall George is and how composed, you know, walking in. Like, Kate Middleton is a really tall woman. And he's
2: nearly as tall as her.
3: Yeah, and she had the towering heels on. So I reckon he's got her already by age 13, but that will be a big change in the royal household. Of course, both William and Kate were boarders. William from a really young age and Kate in year 7. So they will have been able to tell him this is what's going to happen. And I think, you know, probably they will have phone access to him. I imagine that happens and he'll be able to
2: it's
3: call them.
2: It's not the dark ages anymore. I think phone access would be okay because mum and dad need a check up.
3: Yeah, I think so. But, you know, what a wonderful time for him and for all of them. They all just looked so supremely quintessentially English at that moment, dropping their kid off to Eton.
2: Bless. No, I'm predicting that George is going to be taller than William because he's already, you know, I think he's going to be a giant, basically.
3: Yes, he's going to be Baron Trump-esque, I imagine, in terms of height.
2: 2 metres tall now. The King has sent out a letter this week as well, and it's to do with Megsie and Harry.
3: Well, he had one of his top flunkies do it, which was just a really telling thing. Basically, he had one of his top henchmen send out this statement to over 100 people far and wide in the kingdom, just saying that the Duke and Duchess are to be treated as private citizens. They are not. They are not working royals. Nothing has changed there.
2: No, and His Royal Highness or Her Royal Highness, none of that.
3: No, none of that. And in effect, you know, I can imagine that William would have been hanging over Charles's shoulder while he was devising this plan and egging him on a bit, because what it really is the Waleses and the King getting in front of this whole idea that Meghan and Harry are back in the UK and they are going to mine their royal connections to make money, which I think is the whole point of them moving back there. So really they've, you know, the working royals are really snookering them. They're saying, just in case you thought that you are back around the corner and that means you're back on the team, you can stop that thought right there. Like, it literally is. It's a snooker. They've snookered them.
2: Really is. And I love that there have been news stories coming out that Meghan and Harry feel blindsided by this. But there's no blindside here because they're not working royals. Nothing has changed. And they were just kind of laying down the law.
3: That's right. They said that they would have liked a chance to respond. I think that was the term, and that they were surprised by the whole thing. I mean, how can you respond? It's literally the tone in that letter was really, no correspondence shall be entered into. This is not a debate. But, yeah, the Telegraph in London had a discussion with some Sussex sources and said that Harry in particular was really deeply disturbed by the idea of the they are private citizens thing, that he wanted more for them to be considered public figures.
2: They're not magically back to being, you know, working royal family members. Sure, they're public figures, but it kind of goes without saying.
3: Well, yeah, but it is super interesting because what really the monarch and his royal working family is saying is, look, this is what we want, and cross us if you dare. So it would be a very brave charity or organisation now, I think, who would, you know, ring up Harry and say, do you want to come and talk about mental health? Or, Meghan, do you want to present us your best potluck supper recipes. You know, I think really what this is saying sides are being taken. We are throwing down the gauntlet to you. And we saw that already with Uganda immediately, their military general putting out that quite a statement that had quite a flourish to it, which said, we are withdrawing from Harry's Invictus Games. We will not be there next year because our loyalty, our unswerving devotion is to the monarch. So people are already picking sides. It's a really interesting strategic move.
2: It really is. And we're going to have to keep an eye on it. But there's been 007 news, Kate, and another James Bond has been picked. Who the heck is Jack Lowden? Because he's the front runner.
3: Yeah, well, we hear that he's been picked. I mean, I love Jack Lowden. He's married to Saoirse Ronan, the actress, and he plays River in Slow Horses, which is a TV show that I absolutely love.
2: Yeah.
3: He plays a sort of he plays an MI5 agent who's been kicked to the curb, and I really like him in that. He's I think it actually is quite a good choice. People are saying, look, he's not smouldering enough. He's too white bread. He is a sort of safe choice, but he looks oddly like Daniel Craig, so it won't be a jarring thing on the screen to say this guy's completely different. And I like it as a choice. I think that it's an era where you need a Bond who is a little bit more nuanced.
2: I was hoping for Henry Cavill, though.
3: Oh, were you?
2: Yeah.
3: Yeah, okay.
2: Henry Cavill.
3: He's great eye candy, but I think then that is still that kind of the old school James Bond thing where it's just really, really handsome guy in a tux who is delivering cheesy one-liners and dipping women to the ground, you know, that kind of thing. So I think they are looking for someone a little more nuanced and modern and I think a bit more vulnerable. Daniel Craig's Bond was the most vulnerable Bond ever. And I think that they're looking to continue that and just have someone who can do a little bit more emoting. But it hasn't been that official yet, but Jack Loudon's Slow Horses co-star, Gary Oldman.
2: Yeah,
3: has kind of let the cat out of the bag by saying, do not worry, this has been cast, it will be released soon. So whether or not he's just putting it out there in the hope that, wow, Oldman said it, we now have to make this announcement, although that would be a bit of a long bow. Anyway, I kind of like it. Yeah. Henry Cavill or not, I think he's an interesting choice.
2: Yeah, we'll see what happens with it. Kate Halfpenny, thank you so much for coming on.
3: Oh, you are so welcome, Gem. I love our chats with you. I love how you operate.
2: I know. It's awesome. Well, I'll catch up with you next week.
3: Okay, see ya.
2: See ya. It is coming up to 10 to 9.
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5: Good morning, Marty Cole with the latest Canberra traffic. We're moving pretty well on the Monaro Highway citybound this morning. We do have reports of a breakdown in the citybound lanes near Mugger Lane and some debris not far from Tralee Street. A reported breakdown on Gungahlin Drive northbound near the Barton Highway doesn't seem to be causing too many delays. Busy now through the Molongalo Valley on Lady Denman Drive travelling toward Cotter Road, but a clear run over the Commonwealth Avenue Bridge. UniSuper's been helping Australians build great retirements for over 40 years and it's open to every Australian. Consider UniSuper's PDS and TMD on its website and your circumstances before making decisions because they haven't. That's the latest Canberra traffic.
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0: Bee Gees. Rounding out the classic breakfast with Holmesy and Jem for another week. You should be dancing. I'll be back on Monday morning from 5:30 with $2,080 with the Secret Sound. The Capital Radio Network's one-day sale will be on. 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If you want a little bit more info, we will make the winning call for the Superstar Experience, sending someone to Bryan Adams in Paris or Duran Duran in London. The choice is yours. So if you're on the standby list, keep your phone close and we'll get the result of Fight for Your Flashback. So head to Facebook and vote. I'm handing things over to Rob Duckworth. So I'll catch you on Monday morning. Have a great weekend.
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8: It's 8 degrees in Canberra, sunny today, going for a top of 21. From the Capital Radio Newsroom, good morning. I'm Tia Priest-Willamott. Australia is marking 25 years on from the September 11 terrorist attacks and reflecting on how the world has changed. More than 3,000 people died in the 2001 tragedy, including 10 Australians. Retired United Airlines flight attendant Paul Venito has been pushing an airline beverage cart along routes reflecting the flight paths of the hijacked planes. He says flight crews showed incredible bravery in an unprecedented situation.
9: Oh, under those conditions, no one was trained for that. But we know that they banded together and try to do something up against trained terrorism is mind-boggling what they were able to accomplish. On Flight 93, they had the opportunity to know in advance where they were delayed on the ground before they took off.
8: Veterans are welcoming the Senate's decision to block a proposed $5,000 cap on allied health services. The upper house voted 35 to 20 to thwart the bill. All Labor senators voted in favour. Coalition of Veterans Voices spokesperson John Armfield says it's great to see everyone else working together for the cause.
10: Liberals, Nationals, One Nation, Greens, Lambie and Independents led by David Pocock have all backed the veteran community. It's absolutely amazing to see Parliament work. It's absolutely amazing to see such united support.
8: The CEO of Clubs ACT has presented evidence to the Legislative Assembly Committee looking into the proposed legislation to ban donations to political parties from gambling businesses. Independent member Tom Emerson putting the proposed legislation forward, but ACT Labor wants the committee to recommend the bill is amended so the use of meeting facilities is not covered by the donation prohibition. Craig Shannon says there is one key question in this debate.
11: Is there any evidence that there's undue influence in the ACT from gambling interests in the way our regulations and policy are set? And no one has provided any evidence of that. In fact, there were three speakers giving evidence before me this morning from different anti-gambling interests, if you want to put it that way, and all of them basically gave evidence in support of the premise of our submission.
8: And local businesses and organisations leading the way on sustainability and climate action have been recognised in the Bluebell Sustainable Business Awards. The winners included Sweetbones Bakery Cafe, who took home the Sustainable Small Business of the Year, while the food festival The Forage was named Sustainable Event. Minister for Climate Change, Environment, Energy and Water in the ACT, Suzanne Orr, says these organisations are lowering operating costs through innovative ideas, using resources more efficiently and embedding sustainability into their operations.
12: Sports update.
8: The South Sydney Rabbitohs will tonight make their first finals appearance in 4 years when they take on the Knights in an elimination final. Forward Adam Elliott has told Nine he's lapping up the feeling of finals footy.
13: And I'm at that point in my career as well where, you know, you don't know when your next finals game is going to be. And, yeah, I'm definitely just going to savour every moment.
8: And the UC Capitals season has finally arrived with pre-season matches getting underway next week. Their first game will be against the Geelong Venom on September 19th in Townsville, with one more game before the regular season begins in October. Assistant coach Nat Hurst says they have a good amount of older players to help out the younger girls.
14: I mean, the good thing is we've also got some returning players who can, you know, give them that past experience that they've had, help them along the way and just kind of help them grow a lot

0: quicker than, you know, we would if we had a lot longer in pre-season.
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4: We have roadworks today at Turner on a section of McCorgie Street, and they'll kick off at 9 a.m. at Downer on Bradfield Street as well. Tomorrow there will be intermittent closures around town for the wall-to-wall ride for remembrance to be aware of. Currently no delays, Commonwealth Avenue Bridge and clear run inbound on Parkes Way. Redefine aged care and chat over a barista coffee or tea this Saturday at the R Care Right Aged Care Open Day, 10 a.m. till 2 p.m, 16 Harriet Street Right. That's Canberra traffic.
2: 2CA's four-day forecast for Canberra.
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1: Sunny today and 21. Mostly sunny tomorrow, also 21 degrees. 22 on Sunday and partly cloudy, then 23, also partly cloudy on Monday. 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
0: 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There's another chance to win soon.

Thank you to the Classic Breakfast, which is basically Gemma at the moment while Holmesy's away. Hello there, Rob Duckworth this morning. Yeah, we got 30-minute music marathons all day today. 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
3: So today is your last chance to get on that standby list for our next superstar experience. 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Hey there, Alan, how are you?
4: Hi, how are you?
3: Matey, I'm well. Thank you for tuning into 2CA all the time. 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
4: I love the music and I love the people that I talk to.
3: Oh, isn't that sweet? I'm going to stick you on the standby list. How about that?
4: That'd be lovely. That'd be lovely. Thank you.
3: Standby list for our next superstar experience. Either Brian Adams in Paris or Duran Duran in London. Which one takes your fancy?
4: We'll take Duran Duran, please.
3: Duran Duran in London, and I'm going to put you down, and I'm just going to ask who's going to go with you.
4: My wife.
3: Oh, your wife. Let me have a guess at her name. I reckon your wife's name would be... Hang on, it's coming to me. What about Sharon?
4: That sounds correct.
3: Well, see, there you go. Look what I did there, eh?
4: Well done.
3: That's well done, yeah. I did ask him before, though. anyway, hey, you guys are on the standby list. Congratulations.
4: Oh, thank you very much. I really appreciate it.
3: There are not many chances to go now to get on the standby list for our next superstar experience, so listen out for your cue to call. We're going to do it again after 10 this morning. Thanks to Alexander Watson, Smart Solutions for Comfortable Living. 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

0: Forever classic 2CA, great Australian singer-songwriter Paul Kelly. Hello there, Rob Duckworth this morning. And congratulations to Alan from Albion Park. 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
5: It's 12 degrees in Canberra, sunny today, going for a top of 18. From the Capital Radio Newsroom, good morning. I'm Tia Priest-Willamott. The Prime Minister has paid tribute to the people who lost their lives in the September 11 terror attack in the US on the 25th anniversary of the tragedy. Nearly 3,000 people died in the attacks, including 10 Australians. Speaking in Parliament, Prime Minister Anthony Albanese has encouraged Australians to pause and remember.
6: We'll also think about those whose lives were changed forever. All who lived with loss, all who suffered with grief, trauma and sickness, and all who still endure the burden of memories that simply will not fade.
5: Veterans are welcoming the Senate's decision to block Labor's proposed $5,000 cap on allied health services. The Coalition, Greens and Independents joined forces to stop the government's policy from going ahead. It will return to the lower house on Monday. A range of stakeholders with an interest in the Hume Circle precinct inquiry will be sharing evidence to the Joint Standing Committee on the National Capital and External Territories as part of a public hearing today. The committee has reportedly received submissions from a range of individuals and organisations and say they're looking forward to hearing directly from stakeholders. Executive Director of the Property Council ACT, Ashley Berry, will be speaking at the hearing and says there's often a bit of uncertainty and trepidation when things become more dense.
7: What we need to make sure we don't do is put the views of people who are already living in certain areas so far above the views of those who want to move into those areas. We need to create more housing, and we need to create it in places where there are already amenity and transport links, and Hume Circle is the perfect place for this.
5: And Canberrans have 1 week left to provide their thoughts on the future of the Southern Gateway, with feedback so far revealing priorities including protecting and enhancing green spaces and preserving local character. The Southern Gateway includes Adelaide Avenue, Yarra Glen and Athlon Drive. Minister for Planning and Sustainable Development Chris Steele says submissions are being accepted on the draft Southern Gateway Planning and Design Framework until Tuesday the 15th.
8: Head online to the Your Say Conversations website, which is the portal the SCT government uses for consultations, and there's an opportunity there to fill in a survey or make a direct submission via email. Doesn't need to be long. Have a read of the framework itself, maybe have a look at the region precincts that you're most interested in.
0: Sports update.
5: Swans captain Callum Mills is waiting to undergo surgery after rupturing his ACL in the Swans qualifying final win over Brisbane. Coach Dean Cox has told Sports Today it was devastating to see Mills go down after the turmoil they've had off the field.
9: The way that he stood up as the leader of our football club has been nothing sort of short of sensational through this period. And the thing is, as soon as he processed a lot of the information, it was about, okay, well, what's my job now? How can I help the club and the team?
5: The Opals have bowed out of the Women's Basketball World Cup in the quarterfinals, going down to Spain 89-66. And NFL fans are filling up the MCG, ready for the blockbuster between the 49ers and the Rams to kick off in just over 30 minutes. This Rams fan from California says he can't wait to be amongst 100,000 people watching history.
10: Oh, I'm so excited.